Spirit and through the Spirit, and you will be a generation that ushers back the fear of the Lord upon the church. Because people will see you and they'll look at you and they will see the fear of the Lord. And they will know that it is through this and by this that you have come into perfecting holiness that has caused you to ascend this mountain and live in this

0: and your whole identity. Everything you are, anything that would stumble you to keep you from ascending that mountain, you will be that generation.
1: Now is the time to get hold of all that God has apprehended before,
0: that God has spoken of.

turn around, have a look around the room. The sobering fact is, a lot of us in 10 years' time will not be following Jesus. As we look around this room, a lot of us will have just drifted away. A lot of us will have disappeared. Because that's the reality of it, that's the facts of it. So we're looking around, and I've got some of my good friends in here.

society we've got now, we need to be a different kind of man. We need to really step up at what it is to be a man, to be accountable to each other, to really deal with some of the struggles. Often, we've developed our giftings. So we're really into releasing gifts, but the other part to it is that we need to develop our gifts, but we also need to develop our character as well. And those two things go together, our gifting and our character. Because your character is what you are in the dark. When you get in your bed at night and it goes dark, that's the person that you really are. That's you. Our character is what we are in the dark. Someone said that we need to be prepared for life and not just for death. We've got a society where people are asking the question, does your faith work for you? That's the question they're asking. They're not necessarily asking the question, is it true? They want to know, why does he not get wrecked like everybody else? What's different about you? Can you understand what I mean? People are asking that question, does it work for you? So this is the kind of thing we need to do as a man, is really show that this can really work. Someone said that maybe we need a bit more jackass Christianity, a bit crazier, the third way. Because unless we can become less emotionally stunned, unless we can actually share something of our heart, something of our struggles, we're just not going to survive, guys. 1 John chapter 2. Whoever says he abides in him ought to walk in the same way in which he walked. How did he walk when he was a carpenter? How did he walk when he was fully man and fully God? How did he walk? How did he treat people around him? Are we the people who we say we are? And looking at Jesus, there was never any hidden things in him. He was the person that he said that he was. I can't think of any other way to survive, guys. So integrity is key. Proverbs 19 verse 1 says, it's better to live right

can look straight through and he sees your heart. He sees your heart. Because so for some of us as men, I think for years and years, you know, we've had our faith has been in our head. It hasn't been in our guts. It hasn't been where we really need to make a difference. Let's just be honest about being a bloke. Let's be honest about our struggles. Let's be honest about our strengths. Because so often we just don't talk about much of our feelings together. We don't talk about some of the issues. In his book, Wild at Heart, John Eldridge says that the church has made the pinnacle of manhood for us to be a nice bloke. That's the ultimate goal for us as Christian men, is to be a nice bloke. Guy, but we're to be revolutionary people, subversive people even, to change society. Some people say that men, we live in a cave, and some people say they were so emotionally stunted that we're right at the back of the cave, in the darkest corner, facing the wall with our hands on our heads.

0: 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Yeah.
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2: I was once lost, or I didn't think I was. I didn't know anything about being lost. I was just getting on with my life. I was sexually abused when I was growing up, and I was slowly getting harder and harder to the world and didn't know I was. And then God touched me when I was 28, and he actually spoke to me personally, and I couldn't believe that. Why would God speak to somebody like me? It was just an incredible time, because he said, I really understand why you've hardened your heart, but remember, I died for you. And that just shook me. It really threw me. And since then, he's blessed me. He's healed me of all the past hurts. He's still dealing with some things, but he'll do that as and when.

0: and he's blessed me with a wonderful husband and two gorgeous children. And I just say he can touch anybody. It doesn't matter what you've done, who you are. Even if you're the abuser, he can still touch you if you'll turn to him. He's a wonderful, good God, and he just loves you.
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2: 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And realised that I couldn't find what I needed in the things they found of value. That money didn't mean everything. That relationships meant a lot, but that I needed more. At the same time, my best friend had a brain tumour, which she somehow survived and came out fit and well.

0: and she found out all the churches had been praying for her, and she started to think about Christianity and find out more about it. So together we used to spend time talking through ideas, exploring ideas, and it just made sense.
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3: Do you know him? I don't mean about him. Not a word you've read in a book or a line you heard in a sermon. Have you experienced him? The relentless tenderness. The love that is never based on our performance. The love that knows no shadow of alteration or change. Have you allowed yourself to be loved in your brokenness? Right now, not after you get your act together, but now wounded, frightened, tilting toward despair. Come now, depressed, covered with shame, guilt, anxiety, fear. And Jesus, I'll meet you right where you live and love you as you are, not as you should be.
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So I want to bring you to Jesus today.

0: Let me just tell you, if you want to enjoy your life in this world, you'll discover that life and death is a choice.
1: We've got to have the presence of the Lord. 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

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Let's hunger for a freedom rooted in being hidden in intimacy with Him.

0: I'm trying to get some warmth back in my daily bread and sing with the infinity of stars inside of your arms.
1: Such an honest track of a heart that's longing for so much more.
0: Since I can't go back, I might as well.
1: Just love that part of the song, because if I'm honest, I'm done with almost all of this but you. All the additives, the nonsense. You're all I've ever wanted. And I'll go all in, just rid me of the parts that aren't of you. And forgive where I departed, because you're all I've ever wanted.
0: I'm just

Waiting Here For You, Jesus Culture and Martin Smith. Before that, I played Benjamin William Hastings and At The Heart Of It, a song of a heart that's really crying out for more of God, more intimacy with him, and just freedom from all the other things that get in the way and all the things that get our attention and all the things that want to take hold of our heart instead of just him. And I was thinking about that, and just also just in the journey of being discipled by God and fathered by God, the truth is, I mean, it's wonderful when our hearts want that and we cry out for that. But the truth is, he wants it for us more than our hearts do. And so even when it's that song, they're waiting here for you, to get to a point that we're wanting that, we're crying out for him, we're looking for him, hungering for him, for more of him, waiting for him. Part of that is him cultivating it by allowing things to be difficult, allowing them to be tight, allowing them to get to a point of us crying out, where is he? What's happening? When will he come? When will things change? Whatever that might be. I'm going to read an article in a minute. It was just brilliant. It really spoke to me this week when I read it. And I'll do that in a minute during the next song. Here's a guy called Peter Mattis and his version of It Is Well.

You were chosen to run in the Kairos time. Remember not the former things, nor consider the things of old. Behold, I'm doing a new thing. Now it springs forth. Do you not perceive it? I will make a way in the wilderness and rivers in the desert. This is an article by a lady called Rosangela Atta. She says this is a time for purification. Even the month of February speaks of it, from the Latin februar, to purify. It's a season of releasing what is behind, letting go of past hurt, disappointment, unforgiveness, bitterness, resentment and trauma, and untethering from the former season in order to embrace his new, not ours. This requires surrender, a deliberate releasing of what brought you here so you can take hold of what he's revealing now. Focused vision and a heart set forward, moving without fear, doubt or reservation. In middle school in Italy, I was known as Il Leproto, the jackrabbit, because I was small, only 5 feet and 1 inch, and a girl, yet I could run incredibly fast. I was so fast that in relay races, even races that included both boys and girls, I was always placed in the anchor leg. People were shocked. They didn't expect that kind of speed, that kind of strength to come from someone who looked like me. The anchor leg is the final leg of the race, and it's not given to just anyone. It's given to the fastest, the most experienced, the one trusted to either preserve the lead or make up the ground. The one responsible for bringing it home. All I could think about was winning the race. I was competitive, determined, and an overachiever. Those qualities, paired with my athleticism and my size, were the perfect combination to win that specific race against those specific teams, and that is why I was chosen as the anchor. In the same way, God has placed gifts, qualities, and skills inside of you that only you carry. They are not random or accidental. You are fearfully and wonderfully made. And the combination of who you are, how you were wired, and what you have been through is the exact concoction needed for this assignment. I still remember the feeling, standing at my post, my heart pounding, my mind razor sharp, my eyes locked on the finish line. One hand was stretched back, palm up, waiting for my teammate to place the baton in it. And as my teammate approached, I did not stand still. I began running before the baton touched my hand so the momentum would not be broken. The moment I felt that baton, I surged forward. That is the posture the Lord is calling us into now. Do not stop. Be ready to move. Be ready to run the moment what he has spoken is placed in your hand. The anchor leg is exhilarating and demanding. It carries pressure and requires composure, strategy and mental fortitude. A poor handoff can cost the race. Yet when the exchange is clean, the momentum is unstoppable. You have been prepared and positioned for this.

Just as people were shocked by what I could do in that moment, people will be shocked by what you will accomplish in this season with God's vision in hand, with laser focus and with momentum that cannot be denied. The anchor runner stands at the post looking forward, hands stretched backward, ready to receive the baton. Alert, expectant, positioned. You have been prepared and positioned for this.

0: Just as a runner trains, you have been trained for this very moment. For this very assignment, nothing was wasted. Every season in your life built endurance, focus, and strength. You were made to be the anchor for such a time as this. Habakkuk 2:1 says, I will stand at my watch and station myself on the ramparts. I will look to see what he will say to me. This is not passive waiting, this is positioned waiting, standing, watching, listening. Then the Lord replied, write down the revelation and make it plain on tablets so that a herald may run with it. For the revelation awaits an appointed time. Though it linger, wait for it. It will certainly come and will not delay. There is an appointed time, a Kairos time. What he speaks is moving toward fulfillment, even when it seems delayed. Elijah ran when the servant said there was a small cloud the size of a man's hand. He didn't wait for the rain to fall before he moved. He ran at the sign, he ran at the word. Then the Lord gave special strength to Elijah. He tucked his cloak into his belt and he ran ahead of Ahab's chariot all the way to Jezreel. This was not natural strength. This was supernatural empowerment for a specific moment and assignment. Isaiah 40:31 says, but those who wait upon the Lord will renew their strength. They will mount up with wings like eagles. They will run and not grow weary. They'll walk and not faint. Waiting renews strength. Waiting sharpens vision. Waiting prepares you to carry what he entrusts to you. You are chosen for such a time as this. You are entrusted with this leg of the race. No one else can run it. No one else carries your gifting or your calling. He is doing a new thing. Perceive it. Wait for it, receive it, and when he places it into your hand, run.
1: I don't believe in fairy tales. I guess I've outgrown them. But that doesn't mean that I don't believe that there's something bigger than me. 'Cause I've seen it in a hospital room when the doctor said sorry. There's nothing more we can do. Well, it wasn't through.

And there comes a time when the waiting begins to change, because the work that God's doing within you is being completed in that season. He comes running. King David knew it better than most. Psalm 34 is his song that he wrote after escaping from the king who was trying to kill him and pursuing him. And he had to pretend to be insane. He said this: "Lord, I'm bursting with joy over what you've done for me. My lips are full of perpetual praise. I'm boasting of you in all your works. So let all who are discouraged take heart. Join me, everyone. Let's praise the Lord together. Let's make him famous. Let's make his name glorious to all. Listen to my testimony. I cried to God in my distress, and he answered me. He freed me from all my fears. Gaze upon him, join your life with his, and joy will come. Your faces will glisten with glory. You'll never wear that shame face again. When I had nothing, desperate and defeated, I cried out to the Lord and he heard me, bringing his miracle deliverance when I needed it most. The angel of Yahweh stooped down to listen as I prayed, encircling me, empowering me, and showing me how to escape. And he'll do this for everyone who fears God. Drink deeply of the pleasures of this God. Experience for yourself the joyous mercies he gives to all who turn to hide themselves in him. Worship in awe and wonder, all you who've been made holy, for all who fear him will feast with plenty. Even the strong and the wealthy grow weak and hungry, but those who passionately pursue the Lord will never lack any good thing. Come, children of God, and listen to me. I'll share the lesson I've learned of fearing the Lord. Do you want to live a good, long life, enjoying the beauty that fills each day? Then never speak a lie or allow wicked words to come from your mouth. Keep turning your back on every sin and make peace your life motto. Practice being at peace with everyone. The Lord sees all we do. He watches over his friends day and night. His godly ones receive the answers they seek whenever they cry out to him. But the Lord has made up his mind to oppose evildoers and to wipe out even the memory of them from the face of the earth. Yet when holy lovers of God cry out to him with all their hearts, the Lord will hear them and come to rescue them from all their troubles. The Lord is close to all whose hearts are crushed by pain, and he's always ready to restore the repentant one. Even when bad things happen to the good and godly ones, the Lord will save them and not let them be defeated by what they face. God will be your bodyguard to protect you when trouble is near. Not one bone will be broken. Evil will cause the death of the wicked, for they hate and persecute the devoted lovers of God. Make no mistake about that. God will hold them guilty and punish them. They will pay the penalty, but the Lord has paid for the freedom of his servants, and he'll freely pardon those who love him. He will declare them free and innocent when they turn to hide themselves in him.

clocks are often out of time. There are times that we think he's arriving late, and he's only just getting started. But in God's timing, and eventually in our understanding, our timing, he is always on time. Good night.

0: important my faith was to me, because the truth is, and was for me, that God met every single one of my needs. I knew it was God meeting my needs because I prayed for him. In fact, sometimes I prayed that, well, just about every day I would say, please God, help me through this day. And he always did. More often than not, just through people, through Christian people who would call and give us food and money sometimes, and just help us in very practical ways. So I knew that those prayers had been answered.
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It seems that this entire generation has lost its sense of purpose. Purpose. We build solid houses but cannot construct lasting homes. We are smarter but not wiser, bigger but not stronger. We know more but understand less. We write more books but fail to take the time to read them.

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1: In September 97, I was recovering from major cancer surgery. And we'd come to church. It was a beautiful autumn morning. And my husband said, "Do you feel well enough to walk home?" I said, "Yes, I'd love to." So we took it slowly, and we were sort of looking around, you know. Then what I saw was a shaft of sunlight. I thought, "Isn't that lovely?" And because it was a beautiful morning, and I realised from the corner of my eye, this shaft of light was walking with us, moving as we moved. So I said to my husband, "Gil, stop." And it stopped. And I said, "Look at this light." And it was about 3 feet wide, very long, beautiful shaft of golden light, full of rainbow colours. It was really lovely, and it was with us right the way till we got home. And, you know, it was what we needed. You know what it's like after cancer surgery. You get down in the dumps and you feel, well, am I ever going to get well again? It was a boost we needed because, yes, he's there. He is there. And it's true.
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the hope? Where are the wonders that you love to boast of? To you, our response is this. I am the hope. I am the miracle. I am living the awakening. This resurrection power lives in me. Hear my roar, that my God is not dead. My God is not dead. 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
3: If we're a big bang, you've come from an accident. If you've just evolved from nothing, you're an accident. And if you've come from an accident, you are an accident. You're waiting for an accident, and when you die, you'll have an accident. If you've not come from nothing, you're not going anywhere.

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The Bible says before the foundations of the world, Christ planned my salvation. The Bible says that before the foundations of the world, God loved me. I'm shouting, of course I'm shouting, I got some good news. The good news is we're not an accident. The good news is that one day God said,

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3: From the Sky News Centre at 6. More than 2,700 people are estimated to have died during May and June's record heat waves in England and Wales. Researchers in London and the Met Office blame climate change for more than two-fifths of those deaths. The scientists warn heat waves are the most dangerous kind of extreme weather. Dr. Claire Barnes is a co-author of the report.
4: If we don't do anything to slow the rate of warming and ultimately stop it, then at some point the number of people dying from heat stress in the summer will overtake the number of people that are dying during the winter months.
3: A British woman has become the 13th person to die after a wildfire swept through southern Spain. The 93-year-old was among eight people taken to hospital following the blaze in the Andalusia region, four of them with serious injuries. At least 27 people have been killed in a fire at a bar in Thailand. Officials in Bangkok say emergency exits may have been blocked by beer crates and tables. Detectives have been given more time to question a 28-year-old man over the murder of former MP Anne Widdecombe. The 28-year-old was arrested in Rotherham on Saturday night. Officers are keeping an open mind about a motive, but say there's nothing to suggest the attack was politically motivated. They're not looking for anyone else. Shadow Chancellor Mel Stride has been remembering the former Conservative minister.
5: Somebody who was extremely forthright, very clear in what they believed. Not everybody agreed with her, but she knew where she stood. But she combined it with enormous energy, that twinkle in her eye, and a lot of personality.
3: The US says it's carried out a new wave of strikes against Iran, hitting dozens of targets at different locations. Central Command says the attacks are designed to deter Iran from targeting international ships in the Strait of Hormuz. And Jannik Sinner came from a set down to claim his second Wimbledon title. The world number one beat Alexander Zverev to pick up his fifth Grand Slam trophy.
1: That's the latest. 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

Good morning, welcome along. It's the Crossland's Breakfast Show. It's Monday, the 13th of July. We're about to get a new working week underway. For many, it's the final week of the summer term before the school holidays as well. I'm going to get your morning started with on a real positive note. I'll update you with the big stories of the morning. We've got travel to come. We've got all of our usual features. We've got the first thing thought on the way. We'll be playing The Link. I'll be introducing you to a new featured album of the week and so on and so forth as well. As we usually do, in the next few minutes, you'll hear tunes like this from Ray. And this is the new number one song on our top 10 chart. You'll hear the band Jaren. And Strings and Heart. But kicking us off, here's Rachel DeLong.

Rachel DeLong with Neighbour, kicking off this morning's breakfast show. This morning's first thing thought is about finding life. Before we get into the busyness of the day, you'll hear a slice of ancient wisdom as I bring you a proverb in just a few moments' time at 7:10. But this next song is new on our playlist, and it's I Thank God, made well-known originally through the Maverick City Music Collective. But here's a surf rock version of it by Strings and Heart.

0: Let's do first thing thoughts now, as I bring you a slice of ancient wisdom, a proverb to ponder and maybe put into practice. 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Or put it this way, whoever goes hunting for what is right and kind finds life itself, glorious life.
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band Jaron and Poetic on the Cross Rhythms Breakfast Show for a Monday morning. So we're about to have a look at some of the stories in the morning's newspapers, as usual, for this time of the morning. In just a second, I've got tunes on the way from Bodie, from Ray as well. Plus, we've got our first travel update of the morning. It's 01782 20 40 10 for anything that you've spotted out and about already this morning. To the newspapers now then. And the Eye reports on the latest developments in the Anne Widdecombe murder investigation after police arrested a 28-year-old man. The Express pays tribute to the former Conservative minister, who used to be a columnist for the paper, with the headline, "Our Sadness at Losing One of a Kind." On the front page of the Financial Times, reports on US airstrikes against Iran, the fourth round of attacks in the space of a week. The Guardian leads with a report from climate scientists, which say the June heatwave killed over 400 people each day during a three-day period. The Daily Mirror has an exclusive report that Hillsborough Law is expected to pass its final hurdle this week. And a number of the newspapers on their front pages are still celebrating England's quarterfinal win against Norway. And the Metro writes, "All hail King Jude," after Jude Bellingham's two goals, which took England through to the semis. Now, the sports pages are split between England's run at the World Cup and the climax of the men's singles at Wimbledon. The front page of The Guardian posts Yannick Sinner kissing the trophy at the All England Club, while underneath the headline, "World in Emotion," with a photo of England's players joining with the fans in Miami singing Wonderwall after beating Norway. On the back of the star, there's a big photo of Jude Bellingham and Argentina great Lionel Messi. Its headline is "Lion versus Goat," as the build-up to Wednesday semi-final is well underway. The Mirror's back page focuses on the difference of opinion between manager Thomas Tuchel and Jude Bellingham straight after the Norway game. "It's all a bit messy," is the headline, as the paper says Harry Kane played peacemaker after the pair disagreed with their post-match analysis. Some of the stories and some of the people in Monday's newspapers.

0: Nothing like a good run at the coast. But I better head back. I think there's a shortcut across that rock. Okay, don't panic. Float to live. Head back, breathe and relax.
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3: On the roads, we've got slow traffic on the A500. It's busy between the Audley turnoff and junction 16 of the M6. At the other end of the D Road, you've also got slow traffic. You may be held up for 2 or 3 minutes on the D Road between the Hampstead interchange and junction 15. On the A50, traffic starting to build westbound in Stoke-on-Trent between Heron Cross, heading down towards the A500 at Sidderway. We've got the ongoing roadworks at the Cellarhead Crossroads. It's looking slow on the approaches to the roadworks at the junction there. And Leek Road, the A520, is closed to the north of the Cellarhead Junction with a diversion in operation. If you've spotted anything else, do let me know. Give me a call. Here's our number.
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3: So here is the new song we're playing from Ray and her album This Means It May Contain Hope. 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
1: 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They've been so disappointed, so broken, almost lost the desire to even live. Been rejected many times, I've been disappointed many times, I've been failed many times. 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

Yeah, Ray with Lifeboat on Cross Rhythms Radio, the new song we're playing off her latest album. And a very, very encouraging one as well. Keep going. Keep walking. Keep taking each step by step with purpose. So, Monday morning, it's the Cross Rhythms Breakfast Show. It's the 13th of July. Here are some of the famous birthdays for today. At Sir Patrick Stewart's 86, famously known as Captain Picard on Star Trek The Next Generation. American movie actor Harrison Ford is 84. He's played iconic movie characters like Han Solo in the Star Wars universe and the title character in the Indiana Jones films, of course. Irish actor Brian Murray, who played Trevor in Brookside, is 77. Ian Hislop, writer, editor of The Private Eye and a captain on Have I Got News For You, is 66. The Welsh former footballer Craig Bellamy is 47. Talisa, who was a former X Factor judge and in the hip-hop group N-Dubs, she's 38. And actor Wyatt Olef is 23, one of the lead stars of It. Some of the famous birthdays for today. Meanwhile, it was on this day in 1837, Buckingham Palace became a royal residence for the first time when it was occupied by Queen Victoria. The Hollywood sign, the famous Hollywood sign, was officially dedicated in the hills above Hollywood on this day in 1923. The British steel industry was denationalised in 1953 on this day. India played its first one-day international at cricket versus England at Headingley, and that was 52 years ago today. Meanwhile, and we'll finish on this one, Fatboy Slim brought the Brighton area to a standstill when he threw a free beach party. Organisers had expected 60,000 fans to turn up, but a 250,000 turned up instead. That was on this day in 2002.

0: Sarah Reeves and Dance to It. In the next few minutes, you'll hear tunes from Toby Mac and Forrest Frank. We've got NF coming up, plus Switchfoot. First of all, though, your latest news.
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0: A man's been arrested on suspicion of murder after a woman was found dead at a flat in Stoke-on-Trent. Police were called to Oakwell Court on Oakwell Grove in Longton at around 3:30 yesterday morning, where they discovered the body of a woman in her 20s. A 30-year-old suspect from Stoke-on-Trent was taken into custody for questioning. Staffordshire Police have urged anyone with information or CCTV footage to make contact with them. Now, an aggressive boyfriend dragged a woman by her hair and cut her with a razor blade. Craig Barlow went straight to the woman's home after his release from prison and asked if she had drugs before punching her head twice when she said no. Now the 36-year-old has been jailed for 3 years and 3 months at Stoke-on-Trent Crown Court and has been slapped with a 10-year restraining order. A water company says it's recorded its highest level of demand on record and has called on customers to reduce their usage. Severn Trent said demand on Saturday outstripped previous records set during the 2022 drought and COVID pandemic. The firm reported water use was significantly higher than normal at almost 2.4 billion litres, or the equivalent of 700 million pints. Demand for water has been elevated for longer each day and into the night during recent hot weather. Severn Trent said measures that people could take to reduce their water usage included using a watering can instead of a sprinkler, letting lawns recover from the dry weather naturally, and reusing water from paddling pools on plants.
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0: Actually, we're going to do the weather outlook for the day. It's going to be another largely dry, sunny and very warm week ahead. We've got a good start off first thing this morning. A little bit of cloud here and there, but it's going to be a sunny day with a little fair weather cloud at times. Breezy, especially over the hills, but feeling warm once again. And in Stoke-on-Trent, we're expecting a top temperature this afternoon of 26 degrees Celsius. That's all we've got for the moment. Our national and international news headlines are on the way from Sky at 8 o'clock.
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2: DJ and music producer Topher Jones, better known as Rave Jesus, presents his debut album, I Met God on the Dance Floor. 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Including the Cross Rhythms radio hit, He's on the Move. You will also find remixes of hits by Martin Smith and Brandon Lake, and guest vocals from Gracie Binion. I Met God on the Dance Floor. From Rave Jesus. Out now.
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4: Historian Dr. Anne Waldron Newman explains how The Simpsons give us many positive and helpful messages. She claims that because Marge acknowledges Homer's imperfection,

Thus, it helps us acknowledge specks in our own families and even the human family. Put another way, The Simpsons teach us that slight perfections can be found, so they are in Homer, in even the most speckled. If the good book is right, and I believe it is, the warts and all approach is the way God goes. The Homers of the world are the objects of God's love, and in spite of our failures, Jesus says he comes not to save the righteous, but those covered in speckles, so to speak. This is John Smith.

0: NF with Home on Cross Rhythms Radio. It's your Monday. It's Monday morning, the 13th of July, and thank you for your company. I hope you're well and had a good weekend. How was it? Come and say hello. You can send me a WhatsApp message to our studio line, which is 01782 204010. You can also email breakfast@crossrhythms.co.uk. I've got music to come from Switchfoot in the next few minutes. We've got your sport news update on the way. More about Jannik Sinner's win at Wimbledon yesterday. We've got your travel update coming up as well very soon. We'll have a look at the latest on the roads around Stoke-on-Trent and Newcastle-under-Lyme. But first of all, we're going to play The Link, and you're about to hear the first question for this week's quiz. The Link. The questions are simple and straightforward. Most importantly, can you work out the link itself?
1: Here's your link master, Chris Manford.
0: We're looking for the word that connects, that links together the answers to the questions. So, for example, if the answers were dress, cake, ring and reception, the link would be wedding. Wedding dress, wedding cake, wedding ring, wedding reception. That's how the link works. You'll hear four questions over the next 4 days. One question revealed each morning. And the more questions that you hear as the week progresses, the more clues you've got to go on and the easier it becomes to work out the link. Just question number one to go on a Monday morning. So that question for today is as follows. The extra time that's spent doing a job in addition to normal hours is what time? It's not expected time, by the way. The extra time that's spent doing a job in addition to normal working hours is something time. The missing word from the phrase is your first clue for the link. You can have an early guess. You can call our studio line. You can send me a WhatsApp message. It's 01782 204010. You can email breakfast@crossrhythms.co.uk. I'll be adding question two into the mix at this time tomorrow.
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4: 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And here's Nikki, driving off for a morning coffee. 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
0: On the roads, we've got queuing traffic on the A500. It's slow between the Audley turn-off and junction 16 of the M6. You may have to queue for 4 or 5 minutes along that stretch heading towards the motorway. On the A50, traffic's also slow now westbound between Longton and the A500. On the A500 itself, it looks like there's a maybe it's not as bad as I thought. I was going to say there is a little bit of queuing traffic on the D Road northbound as you head towards Stoke to the City Road interchange. I think that's on the exit slip road. We've got queues approaching the Sellerhead crossroads. You've got the ongoing roadworks taking place at the junction there. Leek Road's closed to the north of the Sellerhead crossroads, so there's a diversion in operation. It's looking particularly slow on Kingsley Road, the A52, between the A522 and the Sellerhead Junction. You may be held up for a minute or two on Warrington Road and Bucknell Road, where the two roads meet there just before the Limekiln Light. There's some queuing traffic at the Milton Crossroads at the moment as well. If you've spotted anything else, let me know. Give me a call.
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0: 01782 20 40 10 is your number. We're about to go through the big sports stories of the morning now. So for a second year in a row, Jannik Sinner is the men's Wimbledon champion. He defended his title with a four-set victory against French Open winner Alexander Zverev on centre court. Sinner crashed out of Roland Garros in the second round in May and said he worked to put that disappointment right behind him. ECB Chief Executive Richard Gould says Test cricket results under Brendan McCullum weren't what England need or hope for. The New Zealander's lost his job, but will continue to lead the country's white ball teams. Gould says, told Sky Sports News it was time for him to move on. England face a huge task on the final day of their women's Test cricket match against India. They need 327 more runs to win. The hosts resume on 130 for 6 at Lord's, with Amy Jones carrying the fight on 52 not out. Rory McIlroy says he has work to do if he's to compete for the Open title later this week. The two-time Masters champion was heard shouting how he's so bad at golf during his final round at the Scottish Open. McIlroy finished 5 shots behind winner Tom Kim. Defending champion Tadej Pogacar has kept hold of the yellow jersey in cycling's Tour de France. Belgium's Mathieu van der Poel held off Britain's Tom Pidcock in a sprint finish to win Stage 9 yesterday. And there you go with some sports for your Monday morning. So we will go to the news at 8 with a song from my featured album of the week from last week, from the Californian band Switchfoot and their new album Forever Now. Here's Wake Up, Mr. Crow.

0: Yeah, Switchfoot and Wake Up Mr. Crow. I really enjoyed playing some tracks off their new album Forever Now on last week's show. I'll have a new featured album of the week to bring you, to introduce you to, in the next hour of the show. Also, keep you up to date with the big stories of the morning. I'll be playing music after the news at 8 from Kelsey Breedlove, Ren Collective and Divine Vibes as well. Let me know how your weekend's been. You can send me a WhatsApp. It's 01782 204010.
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4: From the Sky News Centre at 8, Sam Neill, best known for starring in Jurassic Park and Peaky Blinders, has died at the age of 78. His family say he passed away surrounded by loved ones in Sydney, but that his death was sudden and unexpected. The New Zealand actor had been diagnosed with blood cancer 4 years ago, but recently got the all clear. Speaking in 2023, he said he was grateful for the global support.
5: What was slightly annoying was that the story was sort of cancer. And really, the other half of the story is remission. It was very warming and surprising to get so many lovely messages of support and so on from all around the world.
4: It's claimed more than 2,700 people may have died in England and Wales because of the heat waves in May and June. Researchers in London and the Met Office say almost 60% of deaths during those months could be down to extreme heat. The Spanish Prime Minister is due to visit an area of southern Spain today where 13 people have died in wildfires, including a 93-year-old British woman. Penny Howe, who lives in Andalusia, says people didn't know what to do when the blaze broke out last Thursday.
6: Your instinct is to run.
7: Yeah.
6: And you're told to evacuate. The police were telling us that you've got to evacuate, and that's what they were doing. And some of those people, maybe if they'd have stayed put, they would be alive today.
4: At least 27 people have been killed in a fire at a bar in Thailand. Officials in Bangkok say emergency exits may have been blocked by beer crates and tables. Police say they're keeping an open mind about the motive behind the suspected murder of Anne Widdecombe after the arrest of a man in South Yorkshire. The 28-year-old remains in custody after being detained in Rotherham on Saturday. And England are back in training at their Kansas City base ahead of flying to Atlanta for their World Cup semi-final on Wednesday night. They'll take on Argentina. That's the latest. I'm Tanya
3: Snuggs. 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
0: Thank you, Tanya. Now, coming up at 8:30, your latest local news headlines. And we'll be hearing that a man's been arrested following on suspicion of murder following the death of a woman at a flat in Longton yesterday. Meanwhile, water company Severn Trent says it's recorded its highest level of demand on record and called on customers to reduce their usage as temperatures have soared during the second heatwave of the summer. We'll hear more in 30 minutes' time. But we're going to kick off the second hour of this morning's show with John McLaughlin. This is Not There Yet.

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2: Well, on the roads at 12 minutes past 8, we've got queuing traffic on the A50. It's slow westbound between Longton and the A500 at Sidaway. On the A500 itself, you've got 4 or 5 minutes of queuing traffic between the Audley turnoff and junction 16 of the M6. You may be held up for a couple of minutes as well on the D road between the Hampford interchange and junction 15 of the motorway. It's slow approaching the Sellerhead crossroads, where we've got the ongoing roadworks taking place, and Leek Road, the A520, is closed to the north of the junction with a diversion in operation. In Basford, the A53 Etruria Road is slow in both directions between Basford Park Road and Sandy Lane. We've also got some slow traffic at the Limekiln Lights in all directions. Badley Green Lane is slow southbound from Trent Fields Road, heading down towards the Milton Crossroads, and it's slow at the Milton Crossroads. You've got queuing traffic the other side of that on Leek Road as well. 01782 204010 is our studio number for your updates. I'll be bringing you more travel at 20 to 9.
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2: So, as we reflect back on the weekend, we'll talk a bit about England's victory against Norway on Saturday night. There's some great scenes locally as England fans celebrated the victory. For example, at the fan park, the fan zone at the Bet365 Stadium. We're going to hear in a few moments' time some thoughts from England manager Thomas Tuchel, from captain Harry Kane, and a former England player as well. Paul Merson will be talking about, well, be giving his reflections ahead of England's semi against Argentina on Wednesday. So that's coming up. We'll do that after Divine Vibes.

0: as the Three Lions came from behind to beat Norway 2-1 after extra time. Manager Thomas Tuchel called the performance sloppy, but also praised their fighting spirit. By now you should have somehow realized what you gotta
1: do. I don't believe that anybody... The moments where we got lucky in the end of the first half. Yeah, a lot of things to do better, but no disconnect from me to my team. I'm with my heart and fully in love with my players and my team.
0: But Bellingham doesn't agree with his coach.
2: Maybe he doesn't know what it's like to play in those kind of conditions against Erling Haaland, Odegaard, Nusash, Sorloth. We've tried to create a positive environment. We should continue that going into the final four. I can't speak highly enough of the lads.
0: Well, reflecting on the game, Captain Harry Kane's taken to social media and spoken about events in Miami.
3: The boys had to dig deep again and find something deep within to get us through, and that's what football's all about. It's not always pretty, but we found a way. So, yeah, another one for the memory books.
0: He went on to say that they'll have to play at another level in Wednesday's World Cup semi-final as they take on old rivals Argentina and Atlanta and seek to reach the final for the first time since 1966. Ex-England international Paul Merson says the team shouldn't fear their opponents, whether Lionel Messi plays or not.
4: I've got no problem of beating Argentina, James. I think even if we play the way we are playing at the moment, which is not bad, but it's not perfect. Do you know what I mean? It's not, you know, we're not coming off the pitch and going, oh, that was amazing. I think we can beat them.
0: Meanwhile, ex-England defender Gary Neville told Sky Sports News that it will be a 50-50 game.
5: Argentina in the semi-final with Messi and with their experience, you know that you can play well and it can't quite happen for you, and vice versa, England could win as well. So I think we're in a great position. I think if you said at the start of the tournament that we would get through in that way against Norway, you'd have snapped anybody's hand off.
0: All right, so ahead of the semi on Wednesday evening. Your thoughts, your predictions, please. You can send us a WhatsApp message to our studio line 01782 204010. You can email breakfast@crossrhythms.co.uk. It would also be good to hear from you this morning, your highlights from the weekend. Did anyone make it along to the Afro-Caribbean Carnival at Hanley Park yesterday? Some photos of the carnival, it looked very colourful. Come and say hello, email breakfast@crossrhythms.co.uk. You can send me a WhatsApp 01782 204010 is our studio number. Now we continue with a collective. Jake and Mates is led by Jake Isaac, and this one features Ellie Limebear as well. Here's Offering at 8:22.

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0: Luke Bauer with Dopamine and Jesus. Coming up in the next few minutes on the Cross Rhythms Breakfast Show, you'll hear tunes like this from Safika. Twenty One Pilots. And Jonathan Ogden. I'll introduce you to my featured album of the week as well. But first of all, your latest news headlines.
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0: A man's been arrested on suspicion of murder after a woman was found dead at a flat in Stoke-on-Trent. Police were called to Oakwell Court on Oakwell Grove in Longton at around 3:30 yesterday morning, where they discovered the body of a woman in her 20s. A 30-year-old suspect from Stoke-on-Trent was taken into custody for questioning. Staffordshire Police have urged anyone with information or CCTV footage to make contact with them. A man who dragged a woman by her hair and cut her with a razor blade has been jailed. Craig Barlow also punched the woman to the head twice when she didn't give him the drug monkey dust. Now the 36-year-old of Hanley has been jailed for 3 years and 3 months at Stoke-on-Trent Crown Court. He's also been slapped with a 10-year restraining order. An inquest is due to be opened and adjourned today into the death of a man in a police custody centre. The hearing is taking place following the death of Calvin Davis from Bradwell in Staffordshire Police custody. The 41-year-old was pronounced dead at the Northern Area Custody Facility in Etruria on the 17th of March. The dad of two had been arrested at an address in Stoke-on-Trent around 3 hours earlier. The Independent Office for Police Conduct is leading an investigation into the charity. An inquest is due to be opened at Swan House in Stoke this morning. A water company says it's recorded its highest level of demand on record and called on customers to reduce their usage. Severn Trent said demand on Saturday outstripped previous records set during the 2022 drought. The firm reported water use was significantly higher than normal at almost 2.4 billion litres, or the equivalent of 700 million pints. Demand for water has been elevated for longer each day and into the night during the recent hot weather. Severn Trent said measures that people could take to reduce their water usage included using a watering can instead of a hose, letting lawns recover from the dry weather naturally, and reusing water from paddling pools on plants.
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0: And the outlook for today, it's going to be another bright and sunny day with temperatures rising up to a maximum of 26 degrees Celsius.
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0: So another nice day of weather. And it's going to be another warm week ahead. So on Tuesday, we're expecting more sunshine. Temperatures rising a little higher to 27 degrees as your maximum. It looks like Wednesday's going to be the warmest day of the week. Lots of sunshine forecast for Wednesday and a high of 28 degrees Celsius. Temperatures slipping down slightly later in the week and then heading into the weekend. It's the last full week of the school summer term for many in Stoke-on-Trent this week. If you're heading into school this morning and it's your final week, how are you feeling about that? I'm sure you are looking forward to the summer holidays. And by the way, here on Cross Rhythms Radio during the summer holidays, as we often do during school holidays, we'll be telling you about some of the events and activities that you can get involved with, things that are on, things that are happening over the 6 week period. So listen in for that. The other thing, let me just tag on the back of that, is that on last week's show we had Adam Yates in the studio. Adam's the chief executive at the charity The Hub Foundation, which is the organisation that for a number of years has delivered the holiday activities and food programme in Stoke-on-Trent, helping to put on sessions for some of the most disadvantaged kids in the city, making sure that they've got a good healthy meal to enjoy as well, plus things like sports and all sorts of different kinds of activities. They have just been successful in getting, I think it was £4.5 million to put on more holiday activities over the next 3 years in Stoke-on-Trent, starting with this summer holiday period. And if your child is eligible for free school meals, you can sign up to sessions now, and you can find out more information via the Hub Foundation website, and that's thehubfoundation.com. Hub being spelt with two B's.

0: 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We'll do more travel news in just a sec.
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0: Here's Alex, pedalling off to work. And here's Nikki, driving off for a morning coffee. 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
7: On the roads at 18 minutes to 9, we've got queuing traffic on the A50 westbound from Heron Cross down towards the A500. On the A500 itself, you may be held up for 2 or 3 minutes between the Audley turn-off and junction 16 of the M6. It's slow on the A53 Leek Road between Stockton Brook and heading up towards Endon just at the moment. We've got some queuing traffic at the Maybank Crossroads. It's slow on the approaches, but particularly slow southbound along Church Street and the High Street and Church Lane from Woolstanton down towards Maybank. We've got some slow traffic on Leetney Road, the A53. It's looking busy in both directions around Chasewater Drive, the turn off for Norton Heights. If you have spotted anything else, let me know. Give me a call. Here is the number.
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Jonathan Ogden, the Manchester musician with Remember. That's taken from his recently released album, Day. I'm going to be introducing you to my featured album of the week in the next 5 minutes. It's from a rapper who released his debut 15 years ago, and I'll be featuring tracks off KB's new release over the next few mornings. More about that to come. At 9 o'clock, experts think more than 2,700 people may have died from heat-related causes in England and Wales during the hot weather in May and June. Meanwhile, there's a warning parts of the UK are at exceptional risk of wildfires. More than 20 people are still in a critical condition in Bangkok after a huge fire at a pub which killed at least 27 people. And Jurassic Park star Sam Neill has died at the age of 78. His family said the actor's death was sudden and unexpected, having recently got the all clear from cancer. We'll be hearing more at 9.

0: 21 Pilots and Centermass. It sits at number 5 on the Cross Rhythms Top 10 chart this week. We had a new number 1. So Ray had spent 10 weeks at the top with Joy recently. And, well, that dropped out of the chart and was replaced straight at number 1 by another hit song from Ray's new album, This Music May Contain Hope, with this track, Lifeboat. 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
0: Okay, so we're getting towards the end of the Trentham Summer Concerts, and the programme continues this next weekend with a tribute to Ed Sheeran and Taylor Swift, plus Monsters of Rock Live. 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Now, today and through until Wednesday, you've got the Lord of the Dance, the 30th anniversary tour in Stoke-on-Trent. Lord of the Dance has transformed Irish dance into a global cultural phenomenon, setting standards for creativity and theatrical productions. The 30th anniversary tour is at the Regent Theatre, starting tonight. atgtickets.com/stoke for more information. In terms of summer holiday activities, you've got an Around the World Trail, which starts at the Trentham Estate, I think in Trentham Gardens, starting from the 18th of July. Through the summer at the Mitchell Arts Centre, Build It Cinema will help to keep the kids entertained. Watch a film and build things at the same time. The cost is £4 per child and an adult free with each child ticket. And you can find out more about that on the Mitchell Arts Centre website. And then let's do one more. We'll go for Paul Smith, the comedian, will be performing at the Victoria Hall with his show Happy, which is on the 29th of July. Tickets are available via the ATG Tickets website.
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0: This week on the show, I'm featuring some brand new music from the rapper and hip-hop artist KB. Real name Kevin Elijah Burgess, KB released his debut mixtape 15 years ago. Since then, he's been making loads of brilliant tunes. He's had several hits on Cross Rhythms Radio, including Our Love, Miracles and The Name. Let's try that again. And The Name. There we go. On this week's show, I'm going to be featuring tracks off his brand new album, This Cannot Be Sold. It's a 13-track release. And this next song features Terrion. Here's KB with Left Hand.

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3: From the Sky News Centre at 9. It's thought more than 2,700 people may have died from heat-related causes in England and Wales this year. The Met Office is among researchers who've made the estimate following the hot weather in May and June. Our health correspondent, Ashish Joshi, says we need to get used to extreme temperatures.
4: Summers are set to get hotter, longer. The deaths are set to rise. And according to the experts, extreme heat is the most dangerous kind of extreme weather. So the warning is we need to prepare. We need to prepare our infrastructure, our hospitals, and looking after the most vulnerable.
3: Meanwhile, there's a warning. Parts of the UK are at exceptional risk of wildfires. It comes as 13 people have died in Spain, including a 93-year-old British woman, when flames tore through thousands of acres. John Upton, who lives in the Andalusia region, says the fires spread quickly.
5: This has gone through in, I would say, 4 hours. It went from us getting evacuated here, where it was over the back of the house there, to being, I was at the bar, thought, well, I can go to the bar, let everything die down, and then, boom, it was through. It was in front of the bar.
3: More than 20 people are still in a critical condition in Bangkok after a huge fire at a pub there killed at least 27 people. Many of the victims were found in the bathrooms at the back of the venue after struggling to escape. Jurassic Park star Sam Neill has died, aged 78. His family say his death was sudden and unexpected, having recently been given the all clear from cancer. Teenagers in England heading to university this autumn are being urged to get a meningitis B vaccine after an outbreak in Kent left 2 people dead. Bookings at pharmacies open from today for Year 13 pupils aged 17 and 18. And England fullback Reece James says the squad is ready to take on Argentina for a place in the World Cup final. They face the 3-time champions in the semis on Wednesday night. That's the latest. I'm Tanya Snuggs.
6: Thanks, Tanya. Coming up at 9:30, your latest local news. A man's been arrested on suspicion of murder after a woman was found dead at a flat in Longton in Stoke-on-Trent in the early hours of yesterday morning. A man who dragged a woman by her hair and cut her with a razor blade has been jailed. We'll hear that water company Severn Trent has recorded its highest level of demand on record and has called on customers to reduce their usage. More in 30 minutes' time. Welcome along. It's the Cross Rhythms Breakfast Show for a Monday morning. It's the 13th of July. And on the way, we'll check out the stories in the morning's newspapers, and the sports pages are split between coverage of England at the England's run at the World Cup, a win against Norway at the weekend, their forthcoming semi-final against Argentina, plus the climax of the men's singles at Wimbledon. Did you watch the final yesterday? We'll be going through the newspaper coverage of the big stories of the morning in terms of what's on the front and back pages of the papers in the next 10 minutes. Social commentator Mel Fletch is on the way with his words of wisdom at 9:15. He's talking about brain power. Later on in the hour, you'll hear the first question for my quiz, The Link. Let me put you to the test. I've got some brilliant tunes on the way for you in the next few minutes. You're going to hear tunes like this from P.T. Martin and Lauren Daigle. Blessing Offer. And Brandon Lake and Nick Jonas.
7: So who am I? God, who am I? Am I just a poor preacher's pride?
6: But starting off the third hour of this morning's show, here's Claire Leslie with Original.

0: P.T. Martin featuring Lauren Daigle with Come Back Home on the Cross of Them's Breakfast Show. To the newspapers now then, and the Eye reports on the latest developments in the Anne Widdecombe murder investigation after police arrested a 28-year-old man. The Express pays tribute to the former Conservative minister, who used to be a columnist for the paper, with the headline, Our Sadness at Losing One of a Kind. On the front page of the Financial Times, reports on US airstrikes against Iran, the fourth round of attacks in the space of a week. The Guardian leads with a report from climate scientists, which say the June heatwave killed over 400 people each day during a three-day period. The Daily Mirror has an exclusive report that Hillsborough Law is expected to pass its final hurdle this week. And a number of the newspapers on their front pages are still celebrating England's quarterfinal win against Norway. And the Metro writes, all hail King Jude, after Jude Bellingham's two goals, which took England through to the semis. Now, the sports pages are split between England's run at the World Cup and the climax of the men's singles at Wimbledon. The front page of The Guardian posts Yannick Sinner kissing the trophy at the All England Club, while underneath the headline, World in Emotion, with a photo of England's players joining with the fans in Miami singing Wonderwall after beating Norway. On the back of the star, there's a big photo of Jude Bellingham and Argentina great Lionel Messi. Its headline is Lion versus Goat, as the build-up to Wednesday semi-final is well underway. The Mirror's back page focuses on the difference of opinion between manager Thomas Tuchel and Jude Bellingham straight after the Norway game. It's all a bit messy, is the headline, as the paper says Harry Kane played peacemaker after the pair disagreed with their post-match analysis. Some of the stories and some of the people in Monday's newspapers.
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2: How strong is your brain? Studies have shown that brain power can be increased if we build certain things into our lifestyles. One of those things is physical exercise. People who keep fit have faster reaction times than those who do not, because their brains are responding more quickly. Jesus told us to love God with all of our heart, our soul, our mind, and our strength. Let's take care of the good gifts God has given us, in mind and body. This is Mal Fletcher for Edges.tv.

0: stone.
1: Blessing offer and set it in stone on the Cross Rhythms Breakfast Show. It's Monday the 13th of July. Here are some of the famous birthdays for today. Sir Patrick Stewart, the actor most famously known as Captain Picard in Star Trek. He's 86. Meanwhile, Harrison Ford, the American movie actor who's played two iconic movie characters, Han Solo in the Star Wars universe and the title character in the Indiana Jones films. Harrison is 84. Erno Rubik is 82, the Hungarian inventor best known for his invention of mechanical puzzles, including the Rubik's Cube. Erno Rubik is 82. The former boxer, American Michael Spinks, a former light heavyweight and heavyweight world champion, is 70. Ian Hislop, the writer, editor of Private Eye magazine, and a captain on Have I Got News For You. Ian, 66 years old today. Talisa, the singer and former member of hip-hop group N-Dubs, is 38. She was also a judge on The X Factor for a time. And Wyatt Olet, the actor who was one of the lead stars in It, is 23. Buckingham Palace became a royal residence for the first time when it was occupied by Queen Victoria on this day in 1837. The Performing Rights Society, or PRS, was formed in 1914. They collect copyright for composers and musicians every time we play a song. The so-called Night of the Long Knives took place on this day in 1962 when Prime Minister Harold Macmillan sacked seven members of his cabinet. So 30 years ago today, over 2,000 guitar players set a new world record for the largest jam ever when they played Heartbreak Hotel for 75 minutes. Fatboy Slim brought the Brighton area to a standstill in 2002 when he threw a free beach party. Organisers expected 60,000 fans, but actually over 250,000 turned up. It was 10 years ago today, Strictly Come Dancing head judge Len Goodman announced he was to leave the show at the end of the 2016 series at the age of 72. Today is apparently International Rock Day, because where would we be without rocks? It's also Barbershop Music Appreciation Day and International Town Criers Day.
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1: 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I'll be updating you with your latest local news after this from Leanna Crawford. His Truth I'm Standing On.

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2: A man's been arrested on suspicion of murder after a woman was found dead at a flat in Stoke-on-Trent. Police were called to Oakwell Court on Oakwell Grove in Longton at around 3:30 yesterday morning, where they discovered the body of a woman in her 20s. A 30-year-old suspect from Stoke-on-Trent was taken into custody for questioning. Staffordshire Police have urged anyone with information or CCTV footage to get in touch with them. A man who dragged a woman by her hair and cut her with a razor blade has been jailed. Carl Barlow also punched the woman to the head twice when she didn't give him the drug monkey dust. Now the 36-year-old of Hanley has been jailed for 3 years and 3 months at Stoke-on-Trent Crown Court. He's also been slapped with a 10-year restraining order. An inquest is due to be opened and adjourned today into the death of a man in a police custody centre. The hearing is taking place following the death of Calvin Davis from Bradwell in Staffordshire Police custody. The 41-year-old was pronounced dead at the Northern Area Custody Facility in Etruria on Tuesday the 17th of March. He'd been arrested at an address in Stoke-on-Trent around 3 hours earlier. The Independent Office for Police Conduct is leading an investigation into the tragedy. The inquest is due to be opened at Swan House in Stoke this morning. A water company says it's recorded its highest level of demand on record and has called on customers to reduce their usage. Severn Trent said demand on Saturday outstripped previous records set during the 2022 drought. The firm reported water use was significantly higher than normal, at almost 2.4 billion litres, or the equivalent of 700 million pints. Demand for water has been elevated for longer each day and into the night during the recent hot weather. Severn Trent said measures that people could take to reduce their water usage included using a watering can instead of a hose, letting lawns recover from the dry weather naturally, and reusing water from paddling pools on plants.
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2: Another largely dry, sunny and warm week ahead, and today will be sunny with some fair weather cloud, breezy especially over the hills, but feeling warm once again with a top temperature this afternoon of 26 degrees.
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1: Here's Alex, pedalling off to work. And here's Nikki, driving off for a morning coffee. 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
4: True North Communications is one of the world's largest advertising agencies. Recently, they investigated the attitude and behaviour of teenagers in 20 countries. They claim that today's teens are alienated and cynical. They don't trust people in authority. They're tired of their parents trying to act like teenagers themselves. With the breakdown of the nuclear family, teenagers find their haven in their bedroom rather than the home in general. A friend of mine once said, the problem with today's teenagers isn't that they're bad, the problem is that they're dead. Now, it's all too easy and trendy to be alienated and cynical. Sure, there are lots of things to complain about and lots of pain out there, but we each need to pray for strength and courage to look beyond the little world of our own bedroom in search of truth, hope, and faith. This is John Smith.

0: Need Your Love is from Rave Jesus featuring Gracie Binion. Still to come, we'll go through the big sports stories of the morning at 10 to 10. We'll be playing the link as well. I'll be putting you to the test in just a few moments' time. But first of all, the heat waves in May and June led to 2,700 deaths across England and Wales. That's according to experts who warn excess heat is now the most dangerous form of extreme weather facing the planet. A faulty air conditioning unit is thought to be the cause of a deadly fire at a bar in Thailand. 27 people have died. Dozens more have been injured in Bangkok. And the Home Secretary is expected to announce changes to laws which currently bar a grooming gang leader to be deported or from being deported. We'll be hearing more at 10 o'clock here on The Breakfast Show. But let's play The Link now. You're about to hear the first question for this week's quiz.
1: The Link.
0: The questions are simple and straightforward. Most importantly, can you work out the link itself?
1: Here's your link master, Chris Manford.
0: We're looking for the word that connects, that links together the answers to the questions. So, for example, if the answers were dress, cake, ring, and reception, the link would be wedding. Wedding dress, wedding cake, wedding ring, wedding reception. That's how the link works. You'll hear four questions over the next 4 days. One question revealed each morning. And the more questions that you hear as the week progresses, the more clues you've got to go on and the easier it becomes to work out the link. Just question number one to go on a Monday morning. So that question for today is as follows. The extra time that's spent doing a job in addition to normal hours is what time? It's not expected time, by the way. The extra time that's spent doing a job in addition to normal working hours is something time. The missing word from the phrase is your first clue for the link. You can have an early guess. You can call our studio line. You can send me a WhatsApp message. It's 01782 204010. You can email breakfast at crossrhythms.co.uk. I'll be adding question two into the mix at this time tomorrow.
1: The Link.

0: Josiah Queen featuring ZBC with Demons. That sits at number 2 on the Cross Rhythms Top 10 chart countdown this week. If you missed yesterday's countdown, we had a change at the top of our chart, but it's still Ray who's at number 1. You can hear the latest Cross Rhythms countdown based on music sales and radio airplay. That's this evening, repeated tonight from 7 till 8 p.m. Or you can stream it on demand, listening to the latest hits. Go to crossrhythms.co.uk/listen again and then scroll down to the Cross Rhythms Top 10. This morning's Sport Now, and starting off with Wimbledon. For a second year in a row, Jannik Sinner is the men's Wimbledon champion. He defended his title with a four-set victory against French Open winner Alexander Zverev on centre court. Sinner crashed out of Roland Garros in the second round in May. He says he's worked fast to put that disappointment behind him.
1: It was a tough one after Paris. By coming here, you know, I tried to put myself in the best possible position to be as competitive as possible, and definitely sacrificing a lot of my time and everything to be in this position.
0: Meanwhile, ECB Chief Executive Richard Gold says Test cricket results under Brendan McCullum weren't what England need or hope for. The New Zealander's lost his job, but he will continue to lead the country's white ball teams. Meanwhile, England face a huge task on the final day of their women's test cricket match against India. They need 327 more runs to win. The hosts will resume on 130 for 6 at Lord's, with Amy Jones carrying the fight on 52 not out. Rory McIlroy says he has work to do if he's to compete, meanwhile, for the Open title later this week. The two-time Masters champion was heard shouting how he is, quote, so bad at golf during his final round at the Scottish Open. McIlroy finished 5 shots behind winner Tom Kim. Defending champion Tadej Pogacar has kept hold of the yellow jersey in cycling's Tour de France. Belgium's Mathieu van der Poel held off Britain's Tom Piddock in a sprint finish to win Stage 9 yesterday. We'll get a little bit more reaction to England's progression through to the semi-finals of the World Cup. In the next hour of the programme, we'll hear from Jude Bellingham, Harry Kane, manager Thomas Tuchel, and some former England players who will be giving us their thoughts ahead of England's semi against Argentina on Wednesday. So we'll do that around about 10:15. But let's move on with a bit more music now. So it's Asha Aaliyah next.

Now, on the programme after the 10, you'll hear tunes from Roy Tosh, Madison Watkins. I'll be introducing you to my featured album of the week by KB. But up to the knees at 10 o'clock, here's Cecina with Lemon Tree.

0: Katie Nicole there with Thorns on Cross Rhythms Radio. So let's talk a bit more about England's preparation for their semi-final against Argentina on Wednesday. Of course, that's following their win against Norway on Saturday night. And Jude Bellingham was England's hero. He scored twice to fire the team to the World Cup semis as they came from behind to beat Norway 2-1 after extra time. Manager Thomas Tuchel, I'm sure you've seen the interview. Manager Thomas Tuchel called that performance sloppy, but praised England's fighting spirit.
1: Some crucial moments where we got lucky in the end of the first half. Yeah, a lot of things to do better, but no disconnect from me to my team. I'm with my heart and fully in love with my players and my team.
0: But again, speaking after that match, Bellingham said he didn't agree with the coach.
2: Maybe he doesn't know what it's like to play in those kind of conditions against Erling Haaland, Odegaard, Nusash, Sorloth. We've tried to create a positive environment. We should continue that going into the final four. I can't speak highly enough for the lads.
0: Well, Captain Harry Kane's taken to social media to reflect on the events in Miami.
3: The boys had to dig deep again and find something deep within to get us through. And that's what football's all about. It's not always pretty, but we found a way. So, yeah, another one for the memory books.
0: So next, England will take on their old rivals Argentina in Atlanta as they seek to reach the final for the first time since 1966. And Captain Harry Kane says they have to be at another level when they play against Argentina. Ex-England international Paul Merson says the team shouldn't fear their opponents, whether Lionel Messi plays or not.
4: I've got no problem of beating Argentina, James. I think even if we play the way we are playing at the moment, which is not bad, but it's not perfect. Do you know what I mean? It's not, you know, we're not coming off the pitch and going, oh, that was amazing. I think we can beat them.
0: Meanwhile, ex-England defender Gary Neville tells Sky Sports News that it's a 50-50 game.
5: Argentina in the semi-final with Messi and with their experience, you know that you can play well and it can't quite happen for you, and vice versa, England could win as well. So I think we're in a great position. I think if you said at the start of the tournament that we would get through in that way against Norway, you'd have snapped anybody's hand off.
0: So England face Argentina on Wednesday. What are your predictions? How do you think the match is going to go? Come and say hello. You can send me a WhatsApp. WhatsApp our studio line 01782 204010. Or you can email. It's breakfast@crossrhythms.co.uk.
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1: That's Madison Watkins and Letting Go on Cross Rhythms Radio. So the hot weather continues. We're expecting another mostly dry week ahead with plenty of sunshine and a high today of 26 degrees Celsius, peaking at 28 on Wednesday. Of course, it was really hot last week. And it's not the first heat wave of the summer, is it? Because we had the hot weather in May and June, and it's reported this morning that more than 2,700 people are estimated to have died in May and June's record heat waves in England and Wales. Research by Imperial College London, the Met Office, and the London School of Hygiene and Tropical Medicine blames climate change for more than two-fifths of those deaths.

0: Extreme heat is the most dangerous kind of extreme weather. So the warning is we need to prepare. We need to prepare our infrastructure, our hospitals, and looking after the most vulnerable.
1: Well, here in our region, a water company says it's recorded the highest level of demand on record, meanwhile, as temperatures have soared. Severn Trent supplies more than 8 million people in England and Wales, including 4.8 million homes and businesses in the Midlands. And it says demand on Saturday outstripped previous records set during the 2022 drought. So over the last few days, demand was at almost 2.4 billion litres, which is the equivalent, the company said, of around 700 million pints. And the firms partially put this down to more water being used for activities including watering gardens and filling paddling pools. So, Severn Trent are asking people to reduce their water usage wherever possible. There aren't any restrictions in place, but here are some ways in which you can help to reduce your usage. So, use a watering can instead of a hose or sprinkler. Lawns and grass, they are suffering a little bit under this hot weather, but the company says just let your lawns recover naturally. If you have filled up a paddling pool for your kids during the hot weather, reuse that water to water your plants, and run washing machines and dishwashers with full loads. Coming up at 10:30, we'll talk about we'll take you through some more of the local stories of the morning. We'll get the weather outlook for the day as well, but let's continue with a bit more music. So from Papa Roach and Carrie Underwood, this is Leave a Light On.

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2: A man's been arrested on suspicion of murder after a woman was found dead at a flat in Stoke-on-Trent. Police were called to Oakwell Court on Oakwell Grove in Longton at around 3:30 yesterday morning, where they discovered the body of a woman in her 20s. A 30-year-old suspect from Stoke-on-Trent was taken into custody for questioning. Staffordshire Police have urged anyone with information or CCTV footage to get in touch with them. A man who dragged a woman by her hair and cut her with a razor blade has been jailed. Carl Barlow also punched the woman to the head twice when she didn't give him the drug monkey dust. Now the 36-year-old of Hanley has been jailed for 3 years and 3 months at Stoke-on-Trent Crown Court. He's also been slapped with a 10-year restraining order. An inquest is due to be opened and adjourned today into the death of a man in a police custody centre. The hearing is taking place following the death of Calvin Davis from Bradwell in Staffordshire Police custody. The 41-year-old was pronounced dead at the Northern Area Custody Facility in Etruria on Tuesday the 17th of March. He'd been arrested at an address in Stoke-on-Trent around 3 hours earlier. The Independent Office for Police Conduct is leading an investigation into the tragedy. The inquest is due to be opened at Swan House in Stoke this morning. A water company says it's recorded its highest level of demand on record and has called on customers to reduce their usage. Severn Trent said demand on Saturday outstripped previous records set during the 2022 drought. The firm reported water use was significantly higher than normal, at almost 2.4 billion litres, or the equivalent of 700 million pints. Demand for water has been elevated for longer each day and into the night during the recent hot weather. Severn Trent said measures that people could take to reduce their water usage included using a watering can instead of a hose, letting lawns recover from the dry weather naturally, and reusing water from paddling pools on plants.
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2: Another largely dry, sunny and warm week ahead, and today will be sunny with some fair weather cloud, breezy especially over the hills, but feeling warm once again with a top temperature this afternoon of 26 degrees.
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3: I think we got a hit, homie. Hey, what up, Jay?

0: a Cross Rhythms classic track from Eat His. It was, I did make it along myself, but it was brilliant to see the colour and the community that gathered at Hanley Park yesterday for the Afro-Caribbean Carnival. And the carnival itself, the procession, was just full of amazing costumes, really, really spectacular, colourful stuff. I don't know if you made it along to that event. But speaking of events that are coming up just in the next few days, let me tell you about some of the things that are coming up. Starting today and running through until Wednesday at the Regent Theatre, you've got Lord of the Dance on. Now, Lord of the Dance has, of course, transformed Irish dance and become a global cultural phenomenon. Their 30th anniversary tour is on at the moment, and it's on stage at the Regent Theatre from this evening and running through until Wednesday. It's atgtickets.com/stoke for more information. Meanwhile, this is the last final week of school for many kids in our area, so the summer holidays are coming around soon. If you are wondering what to do with the kids, we're going to be giving you loads of ideas and inspiration during the holidays here on Cross Rhythms Radio, but let me just preview some of the things that are coming up. So starting from next weekend and running through the holidays, you've got the Around the World Trail at Trentham Gardens, and you can collect a World Explorer passport and journey across the continents, discovering iconic landmarks, famous figures and fascinating cultures. You can find out more information about that on the Trentham website, trentham.co.uk. It's free if you're a member, and it's just the usual cost of getting into the gardens to take part in that. Now, there's going to be loads of things happening at the Mitchell Arts Centre here in Hanley during the holidays. Build It Cinema is one of the activities, so you can keep the kids entertained. They'll show a film, they'll screen a film, and kids can build things at the same time. And that runs on various dates through the holidays. The cost is £4 per child, and one adult goes free with each child ticket. And again, you can find out more information on the Mitchell Arts Centre website. On last week's show, I don't know whether you caught it, we interviewed Adam Yates from the Hub Foundation, and they are the charity in Stoke-on-Trent that deliver the holiday activities and food program in the city. They've done this for a number of years now, and they've just received I think over £4 million from the government to continue doing that for the next 3 years. So as part of that, then, they're putting on thousands of sessions for kids in Stoke-on-Trent, some of the most disadvantaged kids in the city. So, for example, if your kids get free school meals, then they're eligible to take part in these sessions and get a free meal as well. There's also provision for special educational needs and disabilities as well. You can find out more information by going to the Hub Foundation's website, and that's thehubfoundation.com. And remember that Hub is spelt with two B's, H-U-B-B. As I say, over the next few weeks during the holidays, we'll tell you week by week, day by day, about some of the things that are on. So we've got more ideas, more inspiration on the way for you.
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0: DJ and music producer Topher Jones, better known as Rave Jesus, presents his debut album, I Met God on the Dance Floor. It's a 77-minute mix of uplifting beats and sanctified bangers. Including the Cross Rhythms radio hit, He's on the Move. You will also find remixes of hits by Martin Smith and Brandon Lake, and guest vocals from Gracie Binion. I Met God on the Dance Floor. From Rave Jesus. Out now.
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4: Hot Press asked the leader of U2 rock group, is Bono's faith as much of an anchor in his life now as when he first embraced it? He replied, it's more than that. It's the paradox that God is for the godless. People who can swim don't need a lifeguard. It's just that in the madness of my own life, I find sanity in studying the scriptures when I can and if I can. Bono's avowed belief in an all-loving God remains unshaken by the immense issues facing humanity. I can't understand, he says, how people could blame starvation and famine on God. That's to suggest we live in God's world. But I don't think that this is the world God created. This is the world we created, and sickness is part of it. I believe that God inspires the minds of men towards medicine and towards advances that can inoculate a whole world. You know, there's enough food in the world to feed everybody. Don't blame God for the fact that we don't share it out. I don't want to add anything to that. Right on, Bono. This is John Smith.
11: There was a nice young man

0: we using chains. But the thing, the whole label, bought a suit for the thing. I bought a suit for the thing. Who you praying on now, rich man? Who you praying on now, rich man? Who you praying on now, rich man? Who you praying on now, rich man?
1: Holy Spirit, speak through me. I couldn't leave my deal, but I signed a thing. Reach told me be free and made it right today. So thankful, Reach, man.
2: Thank you, Reach, man.
1: Young ruler met the Christ, but he walked away. Saddest story ever told, can't rewind this thing. I'm so sorry, Rich, man. Who you praying on now, Rich, man?
3: Now let me introduce you to my featured album of the week. It's from the hip-hop artist KB.

His real name is Kevin Elijah Burgess. He burst onto the scene with his debut mixtape 15 years ago. Gained prominence working with Lecrae on his Reach Records and then signed to Essential Sound 6 years ago. He's had hits on Crossrhythms Radio like this one, The Nay, also Miracles and Our Love. But on this week's show, I'm going to be playing tracks off his new album, This Cannot Be Sold. It's a 13-track release, and from it, this one is called Left Hand. It features Terrion.

So that's Left Hand. It's by KB and it's from his new album, This Cannot Be Sold. It's my featured album of the week and I'll be playing some more tracks from it over the next few days. I remember.

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3: Thanks for listening in this morning's. Community Choice is on the way next, with stories from around our local community, plus tunes from One Republic, John Michael Howell and Geo. John Bellamy's here this afternoon from 3 as you head home with City Drive. If you missed yesterday's Cross Rhythm's Top 10 chart, Ray remained at number 1, but with a different song than the last few weeks. And so you can hear our latest countdown this evening. It's repeated tonight from 7 till 8pm. Then if you like your rock music, Peter Field brings you metal, punk and heavy music with the Rock and Hard Place. That's at 8pm. I'll be back with the breakfast show tomorrow morning from 7. I'm going to leave you with a track from Seth Schlitter just before Community Choice starts. Sometimes

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5: From the Sky News Centre at 11. Experts are warning excess heat is now the most dangerous form of extreme weather in the UK. It follows a report which suggests the heat waves in May and June resulted in 2,700 deaths across England and Wales. GP Dr. Sonia Adesara says society needs to adapt quickly.
6: I've had mothers calling me saying that they're in the top flat of a top building. They can't get the temperature to cool down. They're worried about their babies overheating. So we have to be doing more to making sure that everyone has accessible cool spaces to go to during the daytime.
5: Authorities in southern Spain say a deadly wildfire has now been contained after it swept through thousands of acres of land in the Andalusia region. A 93-year-old British woman is among 13 people killed. Police are continuing to question a 28-year-old man on suspicion of murdering Anne Widdecombe. The former Conservative minister and later Reform UK spokeswoman was found dead at her home in Hator on Dartmoor on Thursday morning. The Home Secretary is expected to set out changes to the law later in order to deport Rochdale grooming gang leader Shabir Ahmed. The 73-year-old was recently released from prison after serving 14 years of a 22-year sentence for multiple child rape offences. Shadow Home Secretary Chris Philp is concerned Pakistan won't take him back.
7: I think we should use visa sanctions, so the threat of stopping issuing any new visas to Pakistani citizens wanting to come here, and secondly, cutting off overseas aid to make sure Pakistan takes back Shabir Ahmed and any other citizen we try to deport. And by the way, that approach should apply to all countries, not just Pakistan.
5: The UK has issued new sanctions on Russian cyber networks. The government says it's targeted 24 individuals and groups it says have carried out destructive operations across Europe. And Jurassic Park star Sam Neill has died aged 78 in Sydney. That's the latest.
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1: A community support group for people with lung conditions has hit out at a council's £400 million plans to replace the incinerator at Hanford with a new one. Stoke-on-Trent City Council says its current incinerator is reaching the end of its life and they want to build a new one on the same site when the contract to operate the current one runs out in 2030. The council are calling the new incinerator an energy recovery facility. They say it would be cleaner and more efficient than the current one, would generate more electricity back into the grid, and supply heat to the city's district heating network. Well, Breathe Easy offers peer support groups for people with lung problems in our area. They're campaigning for the council to halt its plans for a new incinerator, saying the area has suffered from generations of industrial air pollution. They claim even with modern filters, incinerators release ultrafine particles and toxin into the air, and they claim the new ERF would make Stoke a dumping ground for regional waste. They've called on the local authority to instead invest in more recycling. In response, Stoke-on-Trent City Council has issued a statement addressing various points. They say the new facility would generate energy from waste that can't be recycled, avoiding the need to dump waste in landfill. And they say that modern facilities would be subject to strict environmental standards that are tightly regulated by the Environment Agency. Well, you can search online for New Hanford Incinerator if you want to find out more about the council's plans.
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4: 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Trustfall by Stephen Stanley. 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
3: A man's been arrested on suspicion of murder after a woman was found dead at a flat in Stoke-on-Trent. Police were called to Oakwell Court on Oakwell Grove in Longton at around 3:30 yesterday morning, where they discovered the body of a woman in her 20s. A 30-year-old suspect from Stoke-on-Trent was taken into custody for questioning. Staffordshire Police have urged anyone with information or CCTV footage to get in touch with them. A man who dragged a woman by her hair and cut her with a razor blade has been jailed. Carl Barlow also punched the woman to the head twice when she didn't give him the drug monkey dust. Now the 36-year-old of Hanley has been jailed for 3 years and 3 months at Stoke-on-Trent Crown Court. He's also been slapped with a 10-year restraining order. An inquest is due to be opened and adjourned today into the death of a man in a police custody centre. The hearing is taking place following the death of Calvin Davis from Bradwell in Staffordshire Police custody. The 41-year-old was pronounced dead at the Northern Area Custody Facility in Etruria on Tuesday the 17th of March. He'd been arrested at an address in Stoke-on-Trent around 3 hours earlier. The Independent Office for Police Conduct is leading an investigation into the tragedy. The inquest is due to be opened at Swan House in Stoke this morning. A water company says it's recorded its highest level of demand on record and has called on customers to reduce their usage. Severn Trent said demand on Saturday outstripped previous records set during the 2022 drought. The firm reported water use was significantly higher than normal, at almost 2.4 billion litres, or the equivalent of 700 million pints. Demand for water has been elevated for longer each day and into the night during the recent hot weather. Severn Trent said measures that people could take to reduce their water usage included using a watering can instead of a hose, letting lawns recover from the dry weather naturally, and reusing water from paddling pools on plants.
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3: Another largely dry, sunny and warm week ahead, and today will be sunny with some fair weather cloud, breezy especially over the hills, but feeling warm once again with a top temperature this afternoon of 26 degrees.
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3: Eva Cox, feminist and sociologist, states, "This is a decade of insecurity. There is an increasing unease. People are incredibly anxious and they're not sure where to go or what to do. There is an ideological vacuum and people are just flapping around.
4: I keep on searching for the tunnels and I'm struggling for life."
3: I believe we intuitively know that something is missing.
4: Here in no man's land.
3: The absence of a meaning and a purpose in our lives makes us, in the final analysis, uneasy and restless. So Billy Joel sings, "In the middle of the night I go walking in my sleep through the jungles of doubt to a river so deep. I know I'm searching for something, something so undefined that it can only be seen by the eyes of the blind." The old book talks about a real alternative to shallow existence. Life can become passionate, committed and deeply fulfilling. Don't flap around. Start a serious search for meaning. This is John Smith.

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1: A community support group for people with lung conditions has hit out at a council's £400 million plans to replace the incinerator at Hanford with a new one. Stoke-on-Trent City Council says its current incinerator is reaching the end of its life and they want to build a new one on the same site when the contract to operate the current one runs out in 2030. The council are calling the new incinerator an energy recovery facility. They say it would be cleaner and more efficient than the current one, would generate more electricity back into the grid, and supply heat to the city's district heating network. Well, Breathe Easy offers peer support groups for people with lung problems in our area. They're campaigning for the council to halt its plans for a new incinerator, saying the area has suffered from generations of industrial air pollution. They claim even with modern filters, incinerators release ultrafine particles and toxin into the air, and they claim the new ERF would make Stoke a dumping ground for regional waste. They've called on the local authority to instead invest in more recycling. In response, Stoke-on-Trent City Council has issued a statement addressing various points. They say the new facility would generate energy from waste that can't be recycled, avoiding the need to dump waste in landfill. And they say that modern facilities would be subject to strict environmental standards that are tightly regulated by the Environment Agency. Well, you can search online for new Hanford incinerator if you want to find out more about the council's plans.
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2: It takes more faith to accept that there's not a divine creator than it does to believe that we just come by chance. It'd be daft not to believe there's a God, because there's too much evidence for him around. I believe in justice, and as I look around the world, I think that most people believe in justice. You see that when awful things happen, people demand that someone pays the price. And that's why I accept that Jesus speaks the truth, because he has paid a price. Another thing I love about Jesus is his character. He's a man who is gentle but yet full of passion. I don't know any other religious leader who just displays such fullness of character. I believe in God as well, because I believe that as human beings there's something very special about us, something which God has put there. I can't see how we would have the same necessity for love, belonging, hope, if it wasn't for God putting that there. You see it in relationships. We need to have each other. But yet, in my short life, I've realized that although people I need to love are there, sometimes they aren't there. And I realize that God is the only one who provides 24-hour care. And to have him there is great. There's nothing else I can say, really, apart from it's great. And he's quite tall as well. I hope you don't put that bit in.
0: Listen and believe.
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2: A man's been arrested on suspicion of murder after a woman was found dead at a flat in Stoke-on-Trent. Police were called to Oakwell Court on Oakwell Grove in Longton at around 3:30 yesterday morning, where they discovered the body of a woman in her 20s. A 30-year-old suspect from Stoke-on-Trent was taken into custody for questioning. Staffordshire Police have urged anyone with information or CCTV footage to get in touch with them. A man who dragged a woman by her hair and cut her with a razor blade has been jailed. Carl Barlow also punched the woman to the head twice when she didn't give him the drug monkey dust. Now the 36-year-old of Hanley has been jailed for 3 years and 3 months at Stoke-on-Trent Crown Court. He's also been slapped with a 10-year restraining order. An inquest is due to be opened and adjourned today into the death of a man in a police custody centre. The hearing is taking place following the death of Calvin Davis from Bradwell in Staffordshire Police custody. The 41-year-old was pronounced dead at the Northern Area Custody Facility in Etruria on Tuesday the 17th of March. He'd been arrested at an address in Stoke-on-Trent around 3 hours earlier. The Independent Office for Police Conduct is leading an investigation into the tragedy. The inquest is due to be opened at Swan House in Stoke this morning. A water company says it's recorded its highest level of demand on record and has called on customers to reduce their usage. Severn Trent said demand on Saturday outstripped previous records set during the 2022 drought. The firm reported water use was significantly higher than normal, at almost 2.4 billion litres, or the equivalent of 700 million pints. Demand for water has been elevated for longer each day and into the night during the recent hot weather. Severn Trent said measures that people could take to reduce their water usage included using a watering can instead of a hose, letting lawns recover from the dry weather naturally, and reusing water from paddling pools on plants.
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2: Another largely dry, sunny and warm week ahead, and today will be sunny with some fair weather cloud, breezy especially over the hills, but feeling warm once again with a top temperature this afternoon of 26 degrees.
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3: Yeah, yeah, yeah.
4: Grant me the serenity to accept the things I cannot change.

not change. Courage to change the things I can. And the wisdom to know the difference. Living one day at a time. Enjoying one moment at a time. Taking this world as it is and not as I have it. Trusting that you'll make all things right.

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1: A community support group for people with lung conditions has hit out at a council's £400 million plans to replace the incinerator at Hanford with a new one. Stoke-on-Trent City Council says its current incinerator is reaching the end of its life and they want to build a new one on the same site when the contract to operate the current one runs out in 2030. The council are calling the new incinerator an energy recovery facility. They say it would be cleaner and more efficient than the current one, would generate more electricity back into the grid, and supply heat to the city's district heating network. Well, Breathe Easy offers peer support groups for people with lung problems in our area. They're campaigning for the council to halt its plans for a new incinerator, saying the area has suffered from generations of industrial air pollution. They claim even with modern filters, incinerators release ultrafine particles and toxin into the air, and they claim the new ERF would make Stoke a dumping ground for regional waste. They've called on the local authority to instead invest in more recycling. In response, Stoke-on-Trent City Council has issued a statement addressing various points. They say the new facility would generate energy from waste that can't be recycled, avoiding the need to dump waste in landfill. And they say that modern facilities would be subject to strict environmental standards that are tightly regulated by the Environment Agency. Well, you can search online for new Hanford incinerator if you want to find out more about the council's plans.
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6: When we go through personal crisis, we often find it extremely difficult to understand how God can even exist, let alone feel our pain and answer our prayers. Life can seem so unfair and heaven can feel so far away. The Bible does not hide behind simplistic religious arguments. Rather, many of its heroes go through great doubt, disillusionment, torment, pain, failure, rejection and persecution. Don't feel that tragedy proves there's no God. Rather, I'd encourage you to get to know God and how God cries and despairs with you all the way. Even Jesus on the cross cries out, "My God, why have you forsaken me?" Feel free to scream and rage and protest to God about it with all your might. God can handle it. But realize that God is upset too and called you to be a partner in a quest to do as much as we can to set things right. This is John Smith.

0: across the six towns of Stoke-on-Trent and Newcastle-under-Lyme. 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
1: Staffordshire County Council could have 90% of a massive overspend on services for children and special educational needs and disabilities paid off by central government. That's if its plans to improve provision are approved. The move would clear some £90 million of debt for the County Council. Funding for services for children and young people with special educational needs and disabilities has been an ongoing concern at the authority in recent years. It provides support for more than 7,000 children with an education, health and care plan. Councillor Janet Higgins is the Cabinet Member for Education at the County Council. She said Staffordshire was one of the lowest funded authorities for education and SEND, and she added that they needed sustainable national funding at a time of rising need and increasing pressure on schools. Well, recently, Staffordshire County Council has worked with partners including parent and carer representatives, NHS leaders and school providers to draw up a three-year plan for improvement on the back of a government white paper for reforming SEND. The government's aim is for more children and young people with SEND to be able to attend an education setting closer to home. And plans already in place in Staffordshire include a new special school for 220 children with social, emotional and mental health and autism, as well as investing in more support in mainstream schools so young people can get the help they need.
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4: DJ and music producer Topher Jones, better known as Rave Jesus, presents his debut album, I Met God on the Dance Floor. It's a 77-minute mix of uplifting beats and sanctified bangers. Including the Cross Rhythms radio hit, He's on the Move. You will also find remixes of hits by Martin Smith and Brandon Lake and guest vocals from Gracie Binion. I Met God on the Dance Floor. From Rave Jesus. Out now.
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0: community is built one relationship at a time, one act of kindness at a time, a practical need being met. At the charity Women of Justice Arise in Stoke-on-Trent, they're creating a place where people can find support when they need it the most.
1: And it really gives you that peace that you got someone somewhere who hears you, who can help you at their own level, and who has got the basic for life.
0: That's Ange. We'll hear more from her in a moment. But the Stoke-on-Trent charity Women of Justice Arise is dedicated to helping vulnerable and disadvantaged women, providing essential support to asylum seekers and refugees, the homeless, and black and ethnic minority communities. Deborah runs the charity and explains how their food bank provides culturally familiar food.
2: The vulnerable mothers, the pregnant moms, they come and get this food. Yeah. And besides that, cultural food is not only for refugees. Sometimes we have other nationalities, and even we also support British people. We don't mind them coming to take the food as well. If they like it, they can come and take.
0: Now, for some new mums, even the most basic baby items can feel out of reach, but the charity is also there to help. Shazza is the coordinator of their Blessing Babies Bank.
3: We also support the women's also the maternity with the clothes and with a lot of hygiene. Yeah, so some women need that, because some women, when they come, they stay in the hotels and they doesn't know where they can have this support. But when they come here, they find these things. And also some women need some toys for their children, because some babies, when they doesn't have anything, doesn't have a private home.
0: So from clothes for mums and babies through to toiletries and toys, it's practical help inspired by a simple belief, as Deborah told us.
2: Well, at the heart of the charity, we are Christians, and we believe that we believe in serving God by serving others. So what we usually do here is that we demonstrate ourselves, you know, our faith by practically showing love to people in the community, because there are a lot of people that are going through so much emotional stress and all that. And when you just are kind and good and loving to them, it goes a long way.
0: And that compassion is lived out every day by the charity's volunteers, who walk alongside women with encouragement, friendship and practical support.
1: You know, we tackle, for me, when I look at it, I can tell that we tackle from head to toe here.
4: Yeah, yeah, yeah.
1: Yeah, the food, if you are hungry, you need some food. Yeah. You need some clothes. You need so. I should think that is actually helping. There are people out there that are not sure of what they're gonna do to have a meal a day.
3: And when they come here and take the thing and I see their smile, I'm very, very happy.
0: You heard Ange first of all, and then Shazza, two of the charity's amazing volunteers. And Deborah also told us that she wants Women of Justice Arise to become a place in Hanley where there is not only connection and support and care and opportunity, but a place where young people can learn as well.
2: The vision that I have for the work of this charity is that one day it will become a care centre where the young people can come and learn, you know, both things, you know, learning to work with real life families. The cultural food will teach them about poverty. There's so much. I just would like the young people to come and learn.
0: Inspired by faith and driven by compassion, an insight there into the work of Women of Justice Arise. They're based in Church House on Old Hall Street in Hanley. They're currently appealing for donations for their Blessing Babies Bank and their food bank. So in terms of the Babies Bank, they're appealing for nappies, packs of baby wipes, baby milk, baby shampoos and conditioners, baby oils as well, plus baby foods. And then in terms of their cultural food bank, they're also appealing for donations of tinned tomatoes, basmati rice and halal chicken. And if you would like to help them, like I say, you can contact them, you can drop into their unit in Church House on Old Hall Street in Hanley. You can also find them online or contact us here at Crossrhythms Radio, and I can pass on their contact details to you.

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2: It's a dog walk. I do it every day at home. 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Why do I need to take my...
3: Hey, boy!
4: Coast Guard, we're stuck.
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3: A man's been charged with attempted murder and other offences after a woman was assaulted in Newcastle town centre. Luke Mamcha has been charged with attempted murder, committing an offence with the intention of committing a sexual offence and possession of a sharp pointed article in a public place. It comes after police responded to reports of an assault at Poundland on the High Street at just after 5:30 on Friday evening. The victim, a woman, was taken to hospital but has since been discharged. The 24-year-old of Newcastle was due to appear at North Staffordshire Justice Centre today. Meanwhile, detectives have been questioning a 30-year-old man following the launch of a murder investigation in Stoke-on-Trent over the weekend. Emergency services discovered the body of a woman in her 20s at a flat in Oakwell Court in Longton in the early hours of yesterday morning. Anyone with information or doorbell footage from the area overnight on Saturday is being urged to contact Staffordshire Police. Staffordshire County Council could have up to 90% of its massive special educational needs debt wiped out by the government. £90 million of overspend could be cleared if new improvement plans for reforming SEND are approved. Councillor Janet Higgins said Staffordshire has historically been one of the lowest funded for education and special educational needs and desperately needs national support amid rising demand.
2: Sport news update.
3: Stoke City manager Mark Robbins says he wants to help young strikers Emre Tezgal and Nathan Lowe make the breakthrough into the first team at Stoke City, but the manager added it was too early in the summer schedule to comment too much about either player's future. Both 20-year-olds have come through the youth system with the Potters and gained experience on loan last season, scoring 26 goals between them. Both players are likely to attract loan or transfer interest. Meanwhile, supporters have the chance to see Robin's squad in action when they go to Crewe for a friendly on Saturday. Stoke are then in Austria for a training camp the following week.
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3: Sunny spells and fair weather cloud this afternoon and with a top temperature of 26 degrees Celsius.
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1: 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Whether you're going through darkness, there's a future, there's a way forward, there's hope.
2: How I do this, I'm not giving up.
1: We will make it.
2: I'm not giving up.
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2: Don't know how I'll get there. 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
1: Stoke-on-Trent City Council is encouraging people to report antisocial behaviour after 4 days of targeted action in Tunstall in partnership with Staffordshire Police. The local authority's antisocial behaviour team and police delivered engagement events across the 4 days of action recently, using a mobile police station to give residents the opportunity to raise concerns directly with officers. Meanwhile, teams visited rough sleeper encampments and support was provided. One person was arrested for theft and failing to appear at court, while clean-up operations took place at locations in Tunstall, including Tower Square, the Memorial Gardens and Corinth Way. The council said the initiative is part of ongoing work that's making communities safer and more welcoming for residents and visitors. Now, residents are being encouraged to get more advice and guidance on reporting antisocial behaviour via the City Council's website, and that's stoke.gov.uk/ASB. stoke.gov.uk/ASB. You can also report antisocial behaviour via a special form on the City Council's website, and you can call the council's main switchboard number or email details to asb@stoke.gov.uk.
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6: 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It's both a confession and an invitation to sit in the space between brokenness and breakthrough. 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
7: A recent book, The End of the Novel of Love by Vivian Gornick, tells us today's generation feels it's been cheated. We still believe in love, she says, but the realities of our lives look much more like a choice between enduring a tired marriage, psychoanalysis, or divorce. Now I'm all crying. And when we did divorce and experience love afresh with someone new, she says, we so often discovered we didn't change inside. We didn't lose our fears or angers. We did not become more tender, wise, or compassionate. Romantic love, she concludes, cannot do for us what we must do for ourselves. Certainly, it can no longer act as an organizing principle. Stop simply blaming your partner or your ex for the way things have eventuated in your life. Isn't it time you fell in love with maturity and reality, and transcendent faith and meaning, and held on far less passionately to infatuation and romance? Please forgive me. This is John Smith.
8: You've got one life to live. Why not give it all that you can give?

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This week on the Crossrhythms Top 10 chart, Ray is at number one. She had previously been at the top of the countdown with Joy for some 10 weeks. And her run at the top is extended, but this time with this song, Lifeboat. It's the latest song we're playing off her new album. This music may contain hope. So Ray is at number one with Lifeboat. At number two and climbing up a place, Josiah Queen featuring ZVC with this one, Demons.

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3: From the Sky News Centre at 2, counter-terror police are now leading the investigation into the death of Anne Widdecombe. Officers say new evidence has come to light 4 days after the former prisons minister was found with serious injuries at her home on Dartmoor. A murder suspect has been rearrested on suspicion of preparation or instigation of acts of terrorism. Our correspondent Dan Whitehead is outside Devon and Cornwall Police headquarters.
4: There's been developments as they've been questioning that 28-year-old British white man from Rotherham. Evidence and those interviews, the evidence they've gathered from the house there, police have been outside the house in Rotherham. Evidence from his police interviews has brought in terrorism police now.
3: Meanwhile, the Home Secretary will update MPs about Miss Widdecombe's murder this afternoon. Shabana Mahmood has described the killing as horrific. Iran's Islamic Revolutionary Guard Corps is being banned in the UK, with its members facing life in prison. Part of Tehran's armed forces, it's being prescribed under new national security laws following recent anti-Semitic attacks across Britain. The Prime Minister says they're using proxies and criminal networks to target people. Sir Keir Starmer announced the news while meeting Jewish leaders in Downing Street.
5: And we're designating the IRGC. And what that means is that anyone found supporting or assisting these groups will now face up to 14 years in prison.
3: A man's been arrested after a four-year-old girl died following a crash involving a car in Nottinghamshire. Emergency services were called to Gotham yesterday. There's a warning to do more to tackle climate change, as experts suggest excess heat's the most dangerous form of extreme weather. May and June's hot temperatures may have led to 2,700 deaths in England and Wales. And in cricket, England have been beaten by India in the historic first women's test match to be played at Lord's. The tourists won by 270 runs. That's the latest. I'm Cam Hall.
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13: If anything could have gone wrong, then it went wrong this week. 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
1: Here's Alex, pedalling off to work. And here's Nikki, driving off for a morning coffee. 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Allow at least 1.5 metres when overtaking cyclists, or more if driving over 30 miles per hour. And for horse riders, like Joe and Daisy here, slow down to under 10 miles per hour and allow at least 2 metres. Whoever you meet, travel like you know them. 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

0: Jeremy Camp there with Ready Now and kicking off today's show, Wren Collective and Torren Wells. Hello, good afternoon and welcome along to City Drive, right here on Crossrooms, your community radio station. Coming up, Josiah Queen featuring ZVC, some DJ MD and Limo Blaze before the local news of Chris Mountford. First,
1: I'm with Elad Lieber, the director and chief curator of the Tower of David Museum in Jerusalem. Now, you have a new exhibition coming up soon about the Western Wall, and you're looking for photographs. Tell us a bit more about this exhibition that you're going to be putting on in the future.
2: Yes, so the Tower of David Jerusalem Museum is showing a permanent exhibition, but with that, we are doing every year a special changing exhibition, searching for the story of Jerusalem. So as part of this mission, we wanted to highlight sites in the city that people may know, but they really don't know the whole big picture or the story and history of the site. So one of them is the Western Wall. And thanks to photography, we can actually add more light and more knowledge about this historic, unique, holy site. Now, as you know, for many Christians all over the world, the Holy Land was the Orient, was very exciting place to come visit and take photographs. So thanks to the 19th century, we have a beautiful collection of photographs that we want to show the public about the history of the site. And that's why we decided to collect more from private collection, from families, albums, because this is our great goal, is to show more about actually well-known sites, but really to discover the deep layers of the story, and we can learn a lot from photography.
1: What inspired you to want to actually do the Western Wall?
2: It's a part of a series, actually. We started in 2019 with Dome of the Rock. We decided to show the story of this site by using modern research and photography. Especially, we decided to take three main sites in Jerusalem representing the three big religions. So we started with Dome of the Rock, now we are doing the Western Wall, and the next site will be the Church of the Holy Sepulchre. And here we coming to the next year, 2027, where we are going to talk about 1967, the 60 years for the reunification of Jerusalem, and go back in time and learn what happened in this special site during those 60 years, but even much, much earlier, because most of the Israelis really don't know when this site began to be such a central point in Jewish culture. What are the first, actually, pilgrims' descriptions of the site, and what can we learn about the modern ancient history of this site? Oh.

0: course, we see a little bit of the Western Wall, but it's much, much bigger. How big is the Western Wall?
1: The Western Wall is actually about 800 meters, but only part of it is known as the holy place, that the square we know today.
0: It's a very important place for Jews in their hopes and dreams of a third temple.
1: Yes, I think it's for Jews all over the world, it's the most important and holy site connected to God, connected to heaven. They feel the presence of God there. They're coming to write, to pray, to ask about personal, you know, needs and about national needs. So it became actually the most important site for the whole Jewish, you know, nation from all over the world.
0: Do you see a lot of changes over the years, and have men and women always been separated when they pray there? Today they're separated, so are you seeing a lot of changes with the photographs?
1: Yes, we see a lot of changes, but actually it's not because now they are separated because of the, you know, the new rules. They always wanted to be separated, but during the British mandate, it was forbidden because every physical change looks like a new change that no one knew what's going to be the next. Maybe they will build a synagogue or build a new building. So it was forbidden, but we could follow all those changes. Especially it was important for us to follow the story of the Western Wall regarding Zionism, because the beginning of Zionism, for example, when Theodor Herzl came in the end of the 19th century, it was 1989, the Western Wall was a symbol of the old Yishuv, which means the old Jews who came very old to live in Jerusalem just, you know, a few years before they are going to die and be buried here in Jerusalem. They were really poor. They came only to pray, all those crying Jews. Now, beginning of Zionism, the Western Wall was not a good symbol for those people who followed Theodor Herzl. They wanted to be pioneers. They wanted to build a country. They looked for a different symbol, not religious. They were not religious. They left the families in Europe. They left yeshiva. They left the religious life. They came here. They became secular. They wanted to build a normal country. So they needed a different symbol. That's why they decided to choose the Tower of David as the symbol of power, as a symbol of hope. They really wanted to separate themselves from that, you know, past. They wanted a future. So as the symbol of Jerusalem, Tower of David, we always had a relationship with the Western Wall. We are not a religious symbol. I mean, the Tower of David is a symbol of the rich history of Jerusalem.

aside from an army barracks into a museum. And I began the exhibitions, the cultural events here. And the Tower of David was more, I think, was more like a symbol of future for the new Israelis, for Zionism. So we got to show the relationship between this symbol, Tower of David, and the Western Wall. Now, after 67, the Western Wall became more important for Israelis because of the great victory that they saw. So suddenly you could see soldiers in the Western Wall and national official ceremonies took place there. So it's interesting to follow the changes during the years.

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1: Beautiful song, isn't it? Jake and Mates and Ellie Limebear. Jake is Jake Isaac, who we've played on the station before. Chris Manford's here with the local news shortly. Also, after that, today's classic track comes from Whosoever South.

0: Join me, Anne Donaldson, on Close Encounters each Sunday evening. I'll be chatting with seemingly ordinary people about their amazing life experiences and encounters with God.
1: When I feel anxious and overwhelmed, I will open up my hands and I say, Jesus, would you do it by your strength? I'm weak, you're strong.
2: 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And it was as though God was saying, Andrew, this is all for you.
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6: Paramedics say nothing could be done to save a woman at the centre of a murder investigation. Two ambulances were called to a medical emergency at Oakwell Court near Dresden in the early hours of yesterday morning. The woman, who was in her 20s, was pronounced dead at the scene. Staffordshire Police subsequently arrested a 30-year-old man from Stoke-on-Trent on suspicion of murder. Detectives are asking witnesses or anyone with relevant CCTV or doorbell footage of the area to come forward. A man's been charged with attempted murder after a woman was assaulted in Newcastle town centre. 24-year-old Luke Mamchur was due to appear at North Staffordshire Justice Centre today, having also been charged with committing an offence with the intention of committing a sexual offence and possession of a sharp pointed article in a public place. It comes after police responded to a report of an assault at Poundland on the High Street at around 5:30 on Friday evening. The victim, a woman, was taken to the Royal Stoke Hospital but later discharged. A man and a woman have been taken to hospital after their vehicle smashed through a wall, shutting a busy city road for a time this morning. Emergency services and engineers from the National Grid were sent to Werrington Road between the junctions with Eves Lane and Ruxley Road in Bucknell. West Midlands Ambulance Service said the driver is believed to have suffered a medical episode. The driver and passenger were taken to hospital with minor injuries. A new trading card shop has officially opened in Kidsgrove. Trading Cards Land on Liverpool Road stocks a range of popular trading cards, including Pokemon. Mike Stanier, who runs Blue Collar Records on Butt Lane, and Victoria Tap Room, the Victoria Tap Room in Kidsgrove. He's behind the new venture. And a First World War soldier from Stoke-on-Trent is set to receive an official commemoration more than a century after his death. Private Alfred Holcroft from Burslem is set to be recognised with an official war grave headstone by the Commonwealth War Graves Commission. Burslem Remembers have been campaigning to add his name to the War Graves Commission. On the 1st of July 1916, Alfred's battalion, the North Staffordshire Regiment, went over the top on the opening day of the Somme Offensive. Although he survived the battlefield 110 years ago, he suffered severe wounds and later died in 1918 while recovering from his injuries.
5: Sport news update.
6: Stoke City's fifth summer signing Luke Graham believes the Bet365 Stadium is the perfect place for his game to go to the next level. The 22-year-old, who starred for Dundee in the Scottish top flight last term, has signed a four-year contract with the Potters.
7: I'd say I'm a very modern centre-back. I like to play with the ball, take the ball out of defence and break lines with passes, but also very aggressive, good in the air, and I like to defend as well, which is obviously you need that to be a centre-half.
5: Cross Rhythms weather.
6: It will be a dry evening with late sunny spells and remaining warm overnight with a low of probably 14 degrees Celsius. There'll be a bit more in the way of cloud around tomorrow amongst the sunny spells, but there'll be less wind, which will add to the feeling of it being very warm with a top temperature of 27 degrees.
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8: 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This is City Drive on Cross Rhythms. 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
3: DJ and music producer Topher Jones, better known as Rave Jesus, presents his debut album, I Met God on the Dance Floor. It's a 77-minute mix of uplifting beats and sanctified bangers. Including the Cross Rhythms radio hit, He's on the Move. You will also find remixes of hits by Martin Smith and Brandon Lake and guest vocals from Gracie Binion. I Met God on the Dance Floor. From Rave Jesus. Out now.
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6: Chrissy Amphlett of the rock group The Divinyls recently told Rolling Stone magazine that she never felt any responsibility to her audience. It's a fine line between pleasure and pain. That's pretty common in the rock and roll industry, and if it was a religious leader's position, you'd never hear the end of it.

If our politicians expressed the same attitude, I'm sure their audience would have something to say at the next election. Surely our society needs leaders and heroes who are prepared to own what they say and do and take seriously the impact they have on people's lives. Jesus was someone who was prepared to face the consequences of his words and actions and was eventually killed because of his stand against the pious and wealthy hypocritical Pharisees. This is John Smith.

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1: Holy Spirit, speak through me. 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Reach told me be free and made it right today. 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
2: Thank you, Reach, man.
1: Young ruler met the Christ, but he walked away. 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I'm so sorry, Rich, man. Who you praying on now, Rich, man?
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5: And welcome back, second hour City Drive on another hot day. That's Holvey with Young Rulers. We'll have Rave Jesus, Madison Watkins and Olivia Stern shortly. In between all of that, we've got a special interview with a person called Burkhart Schumkurt. And he talks about Lifegate Rehabilitation, who worked with the disabled in the community in the Palestinian territories. Our reporter out there interviewed him recently, so that's coming up in a moment after we play Social Beings and Memories.
6: I'm making

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1: Nothing like a good run at the coast, but I better head back. 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Okay, don't panic, float to live. Head back, breathe and relax.
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4: 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And please, respect the water.
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5: I'm with Burkhard Schunkert from Lifegate. Now, Burkhard, what is Lifegate?
6: We are a place for people, children and young people with special needs. And we are called Lifegate because the gate is wide open to receive the people as they are. They are welcome here to different programs for rehabilitation, including education, medical care, therapy, and we work intensive with parents and family members.
5: Now, you have sort of lots of little micro businesses all around the place. One of those things that you're doing, you have a beauty salon, and one thing you're making is soap. Tell us about the beauty salon and the soap.
6: Yeah, we are living in a country, let's say, where people with special needs are not receiving any support from official places, neither institutions. That's one of the reasons why since years we are looking for opportunities to help ourselves, to create an income with the people with special needs. So they are trained in these sections and then they can have also a working place. But many after training return to their home areas, villages and cities, and they open a little business themselves. So we were thinking in the last years, besides already 10 different professions we are teaching in the institution, what we could add. And one thing which is very, very nice also for ladies in wheelchairs is to learn manicure. So together with manicure, we created a hairdressing salon. So now we have a salon where a hairdresser, a lady, is teaching ladies how to create a nice haircut. And the same lady also is professional in manicure. So we're training ladies in manicure. Later, they can open a little salon in their homes. Mosaic is something which belongs to the country since ancient years. You find the old Roman mosaics everywhere in ancient sites in Israel and also here in the Palestinian areas. And we thought these little stones and making a piece of art out of it is a very, very nice opportunity. And so, because some things happen in the same time. A group of people sits around a table. Everybody has in front of him space. And also wheelchair drivers are included. And now they have a little pattern and they start searching stones with different colors and put them together and creating their own pictures. In a later stage, these things which we are creating can be also practical. We can use it as something. You can put a pot on it. You can hang it on the wall. You can do all kinds of things with it, but it's an original piece of art a young person did. And they can take it also home and show their parents. And they're very proud of it.
5: And with making soap, you've got so many olive trees here and olive oil. It's a great way of using the resources that you've got here in the country.
6: Yeah, Lifegate since years is exporting olive oil indeed to Europe, mainly to Germany. And we are famous for our good quality oil from the Sumerian mountains. And there's always, in the end of the oil harvest, some leftover of oil, which is not sellable as oil for food, for example. And this oil you can purchase quite with a reasonable price, and you can do out of it soap on the base of olive oil. But we add other flavors, only natural flavors, let's say from plants with a nice smell. And this soap we would like to produce for hotels and guest houses in the future who need them ongoing, actually, but also, again, for our European market.
5: Now, I've been here many times before, and you have greenhouses on the property. Tell us how your greenhouses are. What do they look like?
6: Yeah. Yeah, this is another problem in the country, is that we have a lot of waste material, especially plastic bottles and also this old wooden pallets. And we thought out of these two elements, plastic bottles and wooden pallets, we can do something very meaningful. We can build greenhouses. And this we started some years ago. And every year we build around 4 greenhouses, and we build planters also from waste wood, which are inside. And we make it in a way that, for example, a wheelchair driver can work on these planters. So the greenhouse is big enough that a wheelchair can go inside and somebody can really plant and later hopefully harvest the goods in this house. The house costs us almost nothing, only work, of course. And we built them in a way that it has 5-6 parts, can be dismantled here on the spot, and we transport it to a home of one of the young people who learned to build it and also to work in it. And then we rebuild it in the home of the person. And they can create a little income with the products they are growing there, which could be vegetables, could be flowers. It helps the families, but they also can sell the goods which they produce.

0: across Stoke-on-Trent and Newcastle-under-Lyme. 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
1: Now, one of the heroes of the faith that everyone sort of knows the story of is Johnny Eriksson-Tada, who was made disabled through a swimming accident. You have a relationship with her. Tell us about the relationship and the bond you have with her.
2: Yeah, that is a very nice story. I think I was 16 or 17 years old when in Germany, where I'm original from, her book of her accident and her life, how she came to faith, crossed my way. And I read this book, and this was my first touch with the life of this lady. Then this was somehow deep in my heart and also in my brain, and I think my love for working with people with special needs has something to do with this book. Many, many years went in my life, and at a certain stage we were asked from friends in Jordan if maybe some people from LifeGate's therapists could come over and help with the wheelchair distribution. And we had in this time also an American volunteer, and we had some therapists who were ready to go, and we joined a wheelchair distribution in Jordan. And there was a little American team from Johnny and friends, and actually all these wheelchairs were donated by Johnny's ministries in the U.S. So this was the first time we had contact with people from Johnny and friends. Took some years. We invited them every year, come over to our side, see what we are doing. And in a certain stage, a little group came, visited LifeGate, and this was the icebreaker. From this moment on, a wonderful friendship was developed. I was invited to the U.S., and I went, I know, with my son. Mika was 14 years old in this time, and I could meet Johnny the first time in my life and thank her for her book and for this, what she did in my life. 2 years later, we were asked by Johnny and friends if we could overlook some countries in the Middle East for three things: wheelchair distributions, program Johnny and Friend does, it's called Beyond Suffering. It's a program where people from churches will be taught how to recognize people with disabilities and how to invite them to the churches, that they also have a life with the Lord. And the third thing, they do family retreats for families who have disabled or more disabled children. And this we do since 2 years also now in our little guest house, LifeGate Garden, in Bethlehem. The family retreats were wonderful. Many families came and we spent 3 days together. And what is nice in this work with Johnny and friends is that my experience in LifeGate, which is 35 years, I can bring in all these other countries in the Middle East where we are invited to help, and Palestinian people go to help with us. Very important. They are not victims anymore. They are doers of many beautiful things in our neighboring countries.
1: Wow, amazing to hear. And obviously when you said about getting churches involved to understand about disability, that's really important here in the community, isn't it? Because I don't think many people really understand disability, and many children are sort of thrown to the side.
2: Right, that is a very good point. Yes, I'm myself reaching out to the local congregations, and we have a wonderful relationship with Emmanuel Church in Bethlehem, where the young people are helping us in this family retreats now since 2 years. And also I can invite people to lecture to the parents in the same time. But we're reaching out also to other congregations here in our area. And this is what is very, very important, that really we are opening our churches and our hearts for people with special needs. And thanks God, some of the people here in LifeGate, they're going now regularly to some of these churches, and they are integrated in this life. And then another nice thing, maybe also I can say that in Israel, there is a new ministry also, let's say, taking care of people with special needs. It's called Makom Balev, which means place in the heart. And I can say these people who work there have really a place in their heart for people with special needs. And also these people are very open for the work with Johnny and friends and with LifeGate. And it's always in LifeGate our wish, beside a good rehabilitation work, which we do out of a humanitarian need here in Bethlehem, to build bridges between Palestinians and Israelis. And we, the believers, can be the one who can show a wonderful example. And that's what we do with Makom Balev.
1: Wow. and that's really important.

This was one of these little bridges of life gate between Palestinian and Israeli youth who came together, played basketball, had later dinner together, talked to each other, and recognized we are all people and we can live together in peace if we want.

0: We've had war here in the Holy Land. How has that affected you here at Lifegate?
1: Yeah, first, of course, the daily news, let's say, the sadness in so many people's life by knowing somebody who was or injured or even killed in this war. Then, of course, the fear about the missiles who were shot in our country. Even here in the Palestinian area, it was more the parts which fall on us sometimes when a missile was shot down. But in Israel, the direct hits also. The hatred between the people and the hopelessness. This is all very, very heavy. And also we felt it here in Lifegate. There is a heavy cloud over the whole area here. But walking in faith day by day, and we worked normally, there was almost no interruption at all. And God held his hands above this place where we are sitting here. And we could give our children, our young people, but also their parents and our

0: team stability. They could come to work every day. They received their salary in the end of the month, while many family members lost their jobs, especially in tourism in our area. So the salary of LifeGate was the only money they had to live from. So all this is a gift from God, is a gift from the people who helped us through this difficult time. But also our local income was not as before. Guest house was empty. The laundry had almost no work because the hotels were closed. No tourist group came to visit us before. We had three groups a week coming to LifeGate. Nobody came anymore. But even so, we made it month by month, and this is God's grace and God's help.
1: So even though the tourists didn't come and you make product for the tourist industry, you have a catalogue so that people can actually still buy and purchase some of the things that you make. What's the website? How do people actually get to see that?
0: Yeah. Thank you for mentioning it. Yes, of course, our goods are for sale in Europe, in Germany, but also here. Our website is lifegate-reha.org, and there you find all the catalogs of LifeGate, and there people can order the goods.
1: Is it exciting coming into work day by day? Why do you do the work you do?
0: I'm called to this work, and I tell you because I'm here quite a number of years. I ask my boss, sometimes my boss in heaven, do you don't have another place for me? Is it not enough? Almost, it's next year 40 years. Yeah. You know, yesterday was this word in my little prayer book. Don't be afraid. My grace is enough for you. And I think that is what I learned. And I learned also, and that is beautiful, the work here is with people. And every person enters in the morning this place here, a child or a young adult or you today, is enriching my personal life. And I can say I received in my life through this work and through the people and through the challenges much, much more than I give. And that is beautiful. And that's why I'm coming every morning very happily to this place.
1: What is your prayer for the disabled Palestinian community and also the Israeli disabled community?
0: Yeah, first of all, here in the Palestinian side, that the people are more recognized, that they are not hidden anymore in houses, that we see them in the society, in the coffee houses, in the places where you see people usually, and that they are a part of our life, our daily life in this area of the world. I would wish and like very much in Israel, you know, it's more organized. There are big institutions. So in the morning, a car takes you maybe to a center. But your life is more or less between house and center. We in LifeGate, we do many, many activities with the society. I'll give you an example. Our kindergarten children go almost every month two or three times to another local kindergarten and have a program together. And then we invite these kindergarten children from outside to us. And the children, a long time ago, have no problems anymore to interact with each other. They don't see even the disabilities. Yeah? Same happened in our school program. We visit many regular schools, and we have every year some children who are able to enter a regular school in town. So we try really our best to involve the people in society. And our parents are wonderful messengers because they learned from us and with us not to be ashamed anymore to have a child with a special need, to see all the chances a child has. And this they communicate this in their bigger families, in the society, and slowly, slowly we change here the acceptance and the world for people with special needs. Of course, every year again before October 23, we went with an Israeli group of disabled people together to Tapka, the Lake of Galilee. And we had a wonderful weekly camp over there in the Jewish holiday of the Feast of the Booths, Sukkot. We built the booth together. We were sitting inside. The first evening, the Israeli group explained us what is the feast about. And then we did we had swimming every day. We had a nice program. We took the Israeli group to Capernaum, and we explained them, our Christians, that who was there, living there, and in the synagogue who preached there, that this was one of the people we adore very, very much and we believe in. And we had a wonderful week. And you know, we came back on the 6th of October 23, very happily from this event. And the next morning, our world changed. We hope it will change again.
1: What's your website for people who'd like to know more about the work that you do?
0: www.lifegate-reha.org.
1: Okay, Bogut, well, thank you very much for sharing today.
0: Thank you for coming and thank you for asking.

0: Supertrack, Olivia Stern and Circuit Rider Music. Chris Mabers here with the local news slightly later in a minute. We'll do one more track before that, though, and it's Carnival from John Michael Howell.
1: This is Cross Rhythms.
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2: Paramedics say nothing could be done to save a woman at the centre of a murder investigation. Two ambulances were called to a medical emergency at Oakwell Court near Dresden in the early hours of yesterday morning. The woman, who was in her 20s, was pronounced dead at the scene. Staffordshire Police subsequently arrested a 30-year-old man from Stoke-on-Trent on suspicion of murder. Detectives are asking witnesses or anyone with relevant CCTV or doorbell footage of the area to come forward. A man's been charged with attempted murder after a woman was assaulted in Newcastle town centre. 24-year-old Luke Mamchur was due to appear at North Staffordshire Justice Centre today, having also been charged with committing an offence with the intention of committing a sexual offence and possession of a sharp pointed article in a public place. It comes after police responded to a report of an assault at Poundland on the High Street at around 5:30 on Friday evening. The victim, a woman, was taken to the Royal Stoke Hospital but later discharged. A man and a woman have been taken to hospital after their vehicle smashed through a wall, shutting a busy city road for a time this morning. Emergency services and engineers from the National Grid were sent to Werrington Road between the junctions with Eaves Lane and Ruxley Road in Bucknell. West Midlands Ambulance Service said the driver is believed to have suffered a medical episode. The driver and passenger were taken to hospital with minor injuries. A new trading card shop has officially opened in Kidsgrove. Trading Cards Land on Liverpool Road stocks a range of popular trading cards, including Pokemon. Mike Stanier, who runs Blue Collar Records on Butt Lane, and Victoria Tap Room, the Victoria Tap Room in Kidsgrove. He's behind the new venture. And a First World War soldier from Stoke-on-Trent is set to receive an official commemoration more than a century after his death. Private Alfred Holcroft from Burslem is set to be recognised with an official war grave headstone by the Commonwealth War Graves Commission. Burslem Remembers have been campaigning to add his name to the War Graves Commission. On the 1st of July 1916, Alfred's battalion, the North Staffordshire Regiment, went over the top on the opening day of the Somme Offensive. Although he survived the battlefield 110 years ago, he suffered severe wounds and later died in 1918 while recovering from his injuries.
1: Sport news update.
2: Stoke City's fifth summer signing Luke Graham believes the Bet365 Stadium is the perfect place for his game to go to the next level. The 22-year-old, who starred for Dundee in the Scottish top flight last term, has signed a four-year contract with the Potters.
3: I'd say I'm a very modern centre-back. I like to play with the ball, take the ball out of defence and break lines with passes, but also very aggressive, good in the air, and I like to defend as well, which is obviously you need that to be a centre-half.
1: Cross Rhythm's weather.
2: It will be a dry evening with late sunny spells and remaining warm overnight with a low of probably 14 degrees Celsius. There'll be a bit more in the way of cloud around tomorrow amongst the sunny spells, but there'll be less wind, which will add to the feeling of it being very warm with a top temperature of 27 degrees.
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2: That's called Breakthrough from Apollo LTD, or Limited. We'll have the Jonas Brothers soon, featuring Switchfoot. Also a bit of John Smith wisdom, if I can get that in before the news at 5. But it's Toby Mac now, and a remix, or a different version of his track, Heaven On My Mind. This one features Forrest Frank. I got

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3: 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You may choose which TV show to watch, what sport team to play for or support, if they want you, what job you'll pursue, if it's available, or who you'll fall in love with, if they feel the same about you. You may have no choice if you're retrenched. Unless you're rich, you probably have no option but to pay tax. In a faithless and shallow generation, you may be unable to avoid being betrayed, overlooked, or discarded. Sadly, we often express the freedom we do have by simply being selfish and egotistical and even taking the liberty of hurting those closest to us. We each can choose, however, to love God, one another, and ourselves. Now that's a genuine choice. That's a choice you can and should make. This is John Smith.
4: Thanks, John. In half an hour's time, I'll have a brand new track as my choice cut this week from a new group called Party Wave. Now, up to the news, it's Rachel DeLong.

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1: Been on the Players a few weeks now. That's Franny Cash, Raised by Wolves. Welcome back, final hour of City Drive. We'll have Drew Holcomb and the Neighbours, some Bodie and Nalek soon. Plus, a brand new choice cut to bring to you from Party Wave. They're new to us, and they're somehow related to Forrest Frank, because he's on this as well. It's Party Wave and Forrest Frank. But they're kind of interesting, particularly summery, I think, as well. That's coming up before the news at 5:30. Here's Gio and Del Mac with Jericho Walls.

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0: John McLaughlin. And for that, Rhett Walker. Now, this week's choice cut is an interesting song. It's got a summery feel to it, if you ask me. The group's called Party Wave, and this features Forrest Frank. It's called SOS.
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3: Paramedics say nothing could be done to save a woman at the centre of a murder investigation. Two ambulances were called to a medical emergency at Oakwell Court near Dresden in the early hours of yesterday morning. The woman, who was in her 20s, was pronounced dead at the scene. Staffordshire Police subsequently arrested a 30-year-old man from Stoke-on-Trent on suspicion of murder. Detectives are asking witnesses or anyone with relevant CCTV or doorbell footage of the area to come forward. A man's been charged with attempted murder after a woman was assaulted in Newcastle town centre. 24-year-old Luke Manchur was due to appear at North Staffordshire Justice Centre today, having also been charged with committing an offence with the intention of committing a sexual offence and possession of a sharp pointed article in a public place. It comes after police responded to a report of an assault at Poundland on the High Street at around 5:30 on Friday evening. The victim, a woman, was taken to the Royal Stoke Hospital but later discharged. A man and a woman have been taken to hospital after their vehicle smashed through a wall, shutting a busy city road for a time this morning. Emergency services and engineers from the National Grid were sent to Werrington Road between the junctions with Eaves Lane and Ruxley Road in Bucknell. West Midlands Ambulance Service said the driver is believed to have suffered a medical episode. The driver and passenger were taken to hospital with minor injuries. A new trading card shop has officially opened in Kidsgrove. Trading Cards Land on Liverpool Road stocks a range of popular trading cards, including Pokemon. Mike Stanier, who runs Blue Collar Records on Butt Lane, and Victoria Tap Room, the Victoria Tap Room in Kidsgrove. He's behind the new venture. And a First World War soldier from Stoke-on-Trent is set to receive an official commemoration more than a century after his death. Private Alfred Holcroft from Burslem is set to be recognised with an official war grave headstone by the Commonwealth War Graves Commission. Burslem Remembers have been campaigning to add his name to the War Graves Commission. On the 1st of July 1916, Alfred's battalion, the North Staffordshire Regiment, went over the top on the opening day of the Somme Offensive. Although he survived the battlefield 110 years ago, he suffered severe wounds and later died in 1918 while recovering from his injuries.
2: Sport News Update.
3: Stoke City's fifth summer signing Luke Graham believes the Bet365 Stadium is the perfect place for his game to go to the next level. The 22-year-old, who starred for Dundee in the Scottish top flight last term, has signed a four-year contract with the Potters.
4: I'd say I'm a very modern centre-back. I like to play with the ball, take the ball out of defence and break lines with passes, but also very aggressive, good in the air, and I like to defend as well, which is obviously you need that to be a centre-half.
2: Cross Rhythms weather.
3: It will be a dry evening with late sunny spells and remaining warm overnight with a low of probably 14 degrees Celsius. There'll be a bit more in the way of cloud around tomorrow amongst the sunny spells, but there'll be less wind, which will add to the feeling of it being very warm with a top temperature of 27 degrees.
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1: Heavy Dirty Soul from 21 Pilots. It's 5:42. Before the end of the show, we'll squeeze in Luke Bauer, The Red Clay Strays, and Wilder Woods. We'll call them Tiger Woods then. After the 6 o'clock news, Oldies and Goodies returns. Kicked off with Third Day and their track Born Again. Music from Sarah Kelly, Dion Warwick, Newsboys, Crystal Myers, Rebecca Ferguson, and many more. It's the best hour of the day. Don't miss it. Time for Ray's next track on the Crossrooms playlist. After Joy, the follow-up is Lifeboat.
2: Say, I'm not giving up yet.
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7: 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I'm not giving up yet.
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1: Many people have pains in their lives. 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Whether you're going through darkness, there's a future, there's a way forward, there's hope.
2: How I do this. 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
2: I'm not giving up.
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6: Sometimes, in the darkness of our soul, facing confusion, regret and remorse, we can choose to shut down inside, seeing the world as threatened and detached from our wounded psyche. But even then, usually we look for someone to share the world with us. Often in our brokenness, we want someone just like ourselves, someone else who feels bad and unable to judge us or feel superior to us.
7: If you can understand the me, then I can understand.
6: Jesus said he came into the world not to be judgmental, but to be healing, to be restoring and forgiving. You shouldn't lock up your heart and throw away the key. In John's Gospel, he said, "Don't think Jesus has come to condemn the world, but to save it." Be vulnerable enough to break the self-protecting shell you've built around yourself. Seek God and others. Don't let fear dominate your life. This is John Smith.
8: Thanks very much, John. As someone said to me recently, personal experience takes you from sympathy to empathy. Very true. That's it for us for another day. Have a great evening. Stay tuned for Oldies and Goodies. I'll see you tomorrow. We'll go out with Tommy Prophet. Bye.

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8: From the Sky News Centre at 7, counter-terrorism police are now leading the investigation into Anne Widdecombe's death. Officers say new evidence has come to light 4 days after the 78-year-old was found at her Devon home. MPs have been remembering a courageous, principled politician. She used to be Shadow Home Secretary, a position Chris Philp is now in.
9: She always fearlessly spoke her mind. She did not worry about whether her opinion would be popular or would be fashionable. She always said exactly what she believed and exactly what she thought. Her integrity and her fortitude were unmatched.
8: A 28-year-old white British male suspect wasn't known to the Anti-Extremism Prevent Programme. Donald Trump's declared America the guardians of the Strait of Hormuz, saying he'll charge ships passing through the key trade route 20% to stay safe. The president's also announced the US is resuming its blockade of Iranian ports. Police say there's no risk to the public after a family of three were found dead in County Antrim. They were discovered at a house in Ballymena this morning. A post-mortem's found a mother and her two children, whose bodies were found at their home in Bedfordshire last Monday, died from blunt force trauma. Mark Toomer has been charged with their murder since fleeing to South Africa. The 45-year-old is currently awaiting trial in Johannesburg on a separate offence. His lawyer, Crispin Mashingura, spoke to our correspondent Yusra El Bagir outside the courtroom.
10: Is he pleading guilty?
11: No way. None of my clients plead guilty. We are just chasing to make sure that the mother gets his property, the things that he has.
8: Travellers across the EU won't have to pay extra to take hand luggage onto their flights from next year. New rules state the cost must be included in the initial quote. And in sport, Manchester United have signed Andre Santos from Chelsea. The Brazilian midfielder joins for £50 million. That's the latest. I'm Campbell.
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15: Yeah, this is the latest Cross Rhythms Top 10 chart, and welcome along to it. I'm Chris Melford here bringing you the rundown. It's based on music sales and radio airplay, sales in the UK and the US, and tracks played on Cross Rhythms Radio over the last week. Coming up, will Ray remain at number one?

Joy by Ray. Last time spent a 10th week at number one. Will she stay at the top? Oh, who am I? God, who am I? Could Brandon Lake and Nick Jonas go to number one? Their song The Author has been hanging around at number two for the last few weeks. Meanwhile, we had a big new entry at three last time from Josiah Queen. And this song, Demons, does climb up in this countdown, but will it go to number one? There are five new entries on the way, including one from U2. Whatever happens, there's loads of great music ahead, so stay with us as we bring you our top 10. 10. And we begin with a new entry from Madison Watkins. And this is a great song, reminding us in a way that trying to make everything perfect doesn't always work well. Here's Letting Go. I've been

It's Madison Watkins with Letting Go, and that's a new entry at number 10. Swiftly followed by a second new entry, and this one comes from the vibrant pop artist Seth Schlitter. It's a standout track from his debut album, Counting My Blessings. It was near enough a year ago exactly he released the deluxe edition of his debut album. With the title track being a big hit for him. This one I'm playing in the background. Well, this next song I'm about to play, which is a new entry at number 9, also featured on the same release. So it's Seth Schlitter with Steady Love. 9.

Steady Love. It's Sav Schlieter with Steady Love. That's a new entry at number 9 on the Cross Rhythms Top 10 chart. There are 5 new entries in this countdown, and the 3rd one comes next. From the uplifting gospel house DJ duo from Detroit, Floor Plan. A project which consists of the legendary techno producer Robert Hood and his daughter Lyric. So the latest song from Floor Plan to hit the Cross Rhythms chart is this one, Only God.

So that's Floor Plan with Only God. It's a new entry at number 8. We're 3 songs into the countdown and we've had 3 new entries. There are a couple more still to come a bit later on. But first of all, I'm going to showcase a new track now. This has just been added onto the Cross Rhythms radio playlist and it could be a new hit on the Cross Rhythms chart in the next few weeks. Here's Strings and Hearts with I Thank God.

0: song made well-known by Maverick City Music, and that's the surf rock version of the track by Strings and Heart. It could be a new entry on the Cross Rhythms chart in the next few weeks. Ones to listen out for. But the countdown will continue in a moment with tracks from Switchfoot and P.T. Martin.
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0: So that's a non-mover at number 7 on the Cross Rhythms Top 10 chart. It's P.T. Martin with Come Back Home featuring Lauren Daigle. Now, 5 songs exit this countdown, including tracks like this from Wilder Woods. Where Do We Go From Here spent 7 weeks in the countdown. Also dropping out, Halsey.
1: I'm the cream of the crop, I'm the reason they stop. I'm the Visa you brought, I'm the stores they shop. I'm the Jordans they cop, disagree personified. You want it, you got it, change your life, rich man.
0: Spent the last 3 weeks in the countdown with this one, Young Rulers. They are among the tracks dropping out and making room for the 5 new entries in this chart. I played 3 of the 5 so far, there are 2 more still to come. But we continue now at number 6 with Switchfoot.
2: 6.
0: And the Californian band return to their anthemic rock roots with their brilliant new album Forever Now, which was just released 2 or 3 weeks ago. From it, this is Wake Up Mr. Crow. This song's been in our countdown for 5 weeks now, and today drops down 1 place.

Hip-hop artist KB has just put out a brand new album. It's called This Cannot Be Sold. Here's one of the tracks from it.

0: saw that Drewski skit before the Drewski skit back in 08. If churches play.
1: Now, Forrest Franks had some huge hits on this top 10 chart over the last couple of years. Here's his new single featuring ZVC. It's Two Step the Enemy.

I'm guiding you through some of the best new releases just out. Californian band Gable Price and Friends have this new single just out, Talking Like Friends.

So maybe some of those songs will feature in the Cross of Them's countdown in the future. New releases just out. My guide to some of the best sounding ones. We're halfway through the Cross Rhythms Top 10 chart, and we'll continue with in just a moment after your guide to the songs in the running for the number one spot. Ray has been at number one for 10 weeks with Joy. But after 10 weeks at number one, I can tell you this song is no longer at number one. Our top 10 chart is based partly on music sales and radio airplay. This song has just come off the Cross of Them's radio playlist, so it's no longer eligible.

0: for our top 10. However, a new song from Ray has entered the countdown. Together with new sales then, this song could be the contender for the number one. It's Lifeboat, and it's from Ray's latest album. And also doing well in this countdown, Demons by Josiah Queen, which was a new entry at number 3 last time. It does climb up the countdown, but will it go to number 1? We are going to find out between now and the end of the hour.
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3: This way.

It's Centre Mass from 21 Pilots and their album Breach, and that drops down one place to number 5. We continue with a new entry. I love you more. And it comes from U2. And their surprise EP, which was released during the Easter weekend, titled Easter Lily. And this next song, Scars, serves as a powerful anthem about acknowledging emotional wounds, accepting past mistakes, and recognising that our flaws can ultimately give way to beauty and strength. Here's U2 with Scars.

It's U2 with Scars. That's a new entry at number 4 on the Cross Rhythms Top 10. The big three songs of the week are on the way soon. But first of all, I'm going to showcase a couple of tracks which could be new hits on the Cross Rhythms chart in the next week or two. So this one is Home, and it's from NF.

0: two tracks which could feature in the Cross Rhythms chart in the coming weeks. But I've got the big three songs in our latest countdown on the way, and who's going to get the number one spot? Will it be Ray? Or can Josiah Queen climb up to the top spot? We'll find out in a moment.
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3: From a child star on Broadway to R&B hitmaker, we take a look at the history of Lee Varsey. We report on the rise of US singer and songwriter Patrick Mabry. And one-time Hillsong singer Aidan King speaks about relocating to the US and developing a solo career.
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0: I'm Chris Milford, bringing you the latest Cross Rhythms countdown. Based on music sales and radio airplay, sales in the UK and the US, tracks played on Cross Rhythms Radio over the last week. This next song's been in the chart for 4 weeks now and drops down one place. It's Brandon Lake and Nick Jonas with The Author.
1: Three.

0: It's Brandon Lake and Nick Jonas with The Author. It drops down one place to number three. I've already told you that Ray is no longer at number one with Joy. Having been at the top for 10 weeks, it drops straight out of our countdown because it's dropped off the Cross Rhythms radio playlist. Our chart countdown being based both partly on music sales and radio airplay. However, Ray is straight back in with another song off her latest album. This Music May Contain Hope. And will Lifeboat go straight in at number one? Or can Josiah Crean climb up to the top with his song Demons? Let's find out. I'm about to play the song at number two. And it climbs up one place, featuring ZBC. Here's Josiah Crean.
1: Two. Oh, wow.

0: Josiah Queen with Demons, up one place to number two. But Ray gets a new entry at number one with Lifeboat, which I'm going to play in just a moment. After a quick recap, here's what's happened so far.
1: 10.
0: It was Letting Go by Madison Watkins, a new entry at number 10. That was followed by Seth Schlitter.
1: 9.
0: Steady Love was a new entry from Seth. And then there was a new entry at 8 from Floor Plan.
1: 8.
0: Only God can do. Only God can do. Only God. The third new entry in a row at the bottom of the countdown. At 7, a non-mover, P.T. Martin featuring Lauren Daigle.
1: 7.
0: With Come Back Home. Down one place to 6, Switchfoot with Wake Up Mr. Crow.
1: 6.
0: Also down a place, Center Mass by 21 Pilots.
1: 5.
2: I pull on my shirt sleeve to cover half of my hands, bring my arms closer.
0: It was a new entry at 4, Scars by U2.
1: 4.
0: Down one place to 3, Brandon Lake and Nick Jonas with The Author.
1: 3.
3: So who am I? God, who am I? Am I just a poor preacher's pride?
0: And Josiah Queen climbed up to number 2, featuring ZBC with the single Demons.
1: 2.
2: So I tell those demons run and hide, they tremble at the name of Jesus.
0: At number 1 then, it's a new entry.
2: I may cry through the night, I may cry through the night, I may cry through the night, but my...
0: So after 10 weeks at number 1, Ray is no longer at the top of the Cross of Them's countdown with Joy. But essentially, she's swapped that number 1 position for a different track off her new album, This Music May Contain Hope. And you're about to hear Lifeboat. It's a house music track which features the voice of Ray's grandfather, recorded shortly before his passing. And the theme of this song is all about not giving up. Here's Ray with Lifeboat, a new entry at number 1.
4: Right here and right now.
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1: Many people have pains in their lives. They've been so disappointed, so broken, almost lost the desire to even live. Been rejected many times, I've been disappointed many times, I've been failed many times. Whether you're going through darkness, there's a future, there's a way forward, there's hope.
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0: Having been at number one for 10 weeks with Joy, Ray gets a new entry and is at number one this time round with Lifeboat, one of five new entries in this countdown. Josiah Queen climbed up a place to two with Demons. I hope you've enjoyed it all. Join me, Chris Mountford, next time when we bring you the latest Cross Rhythms Top 10 chart.
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4: From the Sky News Centre at 8, anti-terror officers are taking over the investigation into Anne Widdecombe's murder. The former minister was killed at her Devon home on Wednesday, with her body not found for 24 hours. A man arrested on Saturday is being questioned. Dalla Babu's a former chief superintendent at the Metropolitan Police.
5: Just because counter-terrorism officers are involved doesn't necessarily mean it's terrorism matter, but all the resources of police service across the country are being made available to ensure the effective and timely investigation.
4: MPs have been remembering Miss Widdecombe as courageous, forthright and principled. The Home Secretary set out a change to the law to allow a Rochdale grooming gang leader to be kicked out of the country. Commonwealth citizens who arrived more than 50 years ago can't be removed. Shabana Mahmood wants to change that.
6: Our amendment will provide the Home Secretary with a new power to disapply Section 7 of the Immigration Act 1971 for serious criminals. This provides protections for long-term UK residents, but clearly should not be acting as a bar against removal in cases like that of Shabir Ahmed.
4: Critics say the 73-year-old still couldn't be deported unless Pakistan, his country of origin, agrees to accept him. Andy Burnham's almost certain to be the next Labour leader and Prime Minister. 349 MPs have now nominated him, meaning no other candidate can trigger a contest. A UN agency says it opposes fees on ships passing through waterways. President Trump wants to charge 20% on all cargo shipped through the Strait of Hormuz because the US plans to guard the route. Fuel costs are apparently rising again. The AA says petrol's hit £1.51 a litre, while the same amount of diesel costs £1.64. UK citizens will soon be allowed to use e-gates when entering Switzerland under a new trade deal. Data roaming is also being scrapped for tourists and business people visiting both countries. That's the latest. I'm Cam Hall.
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7: 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My name's Peter Field. We've got 1 hour of punk, rock and metal. You're in the mosh pit. We've had the objective this weekend in Stoke-on-Trent and I've got three guests. We've got May. Hi, May.
8: Hi.
7: All the way from America.
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7: We've got Jerry Fee.
9: What is up?
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7: Good to have you on tonight's show. Starting the show is Memphis Mayfire with This Light I Hold.

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2: Up next is Minor Rockstar with their song Freedom. These guys are on Thumperpunk Records, fronted by Landon Cripe, who's been sending me a couple of songs. And after Minor Rockstar, we've got Zarna with Defiler.

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2: 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What's that song about then?
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2: Okay, and it's a pop-punk song?
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2: So for any fans of pop-punk, here is Ring Ring, Is That Dopamine?
4: Addiction is a disorder characterized by repetitive engagement in a behavior despite harm to self and others.

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1: Okay, up next is a song called Make It Out Alive by Colin Say, fronted by Jerry Fee. So what's this song about, Jerry?
2: Man, it is the creator of the universe talking to humanity about the only way to make it out of this life alive. And that starts before this life ends, but offering his hand to every one of us, no matter what kind of condition we're in at the moment.
1: Awesome. And it's out now, is it, Javi?
2: It is out now.
1: 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So here is Make It Out Alive.

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1: 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My name's Peter Field. Don't go away. We've got 25 minutes left of punk, rock and metal. It's been the objective this weekend. Got three guests in the studio. Two from America, one from Slovenia. So we'll be hearing from them later on. Got to play Magdalene Rose with her song, The Heart That Has Bloomed After Death.

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2: Okay, I'm with Robert from Slovenia. Hi, Robert.
3: Hello.
2: So you play the harmonica?
3: That's my instrument.
2: And how was your experience at the Objective?
3: It was excellent. I really enjoyed it. I played several songs at two different occasions.
2: And you played tonight with Ken Stortz from Skillet?
3: Yeah.
2: And he was on guitars, you were on harmonica, and there was the drummer?
3: Uh-huh.
2: So you've enjoyed being in the UK?
3: Oh, it's terrific.
2: Great. Well, it's good to have you in the studio. Got a guest from Nashville, so I'm going to play a band from Nashville. They're called Autumn Eve, favourite on the show, with their song Blood, Sweat and Tears.

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2: Okay, a favourite on the show is a song by Heliograph with the single Are You For Real? So, Jerry, you were fronting Heliograph.
3: Yeah, that was another side project of mine.
2: Really, I've seen them live, great band, new metal sound.
3: Thank you for it, yeah, definitely new metal.
2: Yep. So, what's this song about?
3: So, it's funny, the other song that played was talking about God talking to us. This is the inverse. This is calling out if you want to know if there is a God, asking him, are you for real? And I believe that he will let you know that he is if you ask.
2: Excellent. So here is Heliograph with Are You For Real?

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1: Okay, you've just heard Disciple with Cuff the Criminal. We've come to the end of the show. We'll be back next week with more punk, rock and metal. So I'm going to say goodbye to my studio guests. May, goodbye.
2: Bye.
1: Have you enjoyed your time?
2: Yeah, thanks for listening, everybody.
1: Have you been to the UK before?
2: No, this is my first time.
1: Will you be coming back?
2: Absolutely.
1: Excellent. Jerry, it's great to have you on the show.
3: So great to be here. Thanks, man.
1: Okay, and Rob?
4: Well, I'm coming back again, God willing.
1: Excellent. Going to leave you now with Chaotic Resemblance with Driven. Have a great week, guys. Take care. God bless.

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4: From the Sky News Centre at 9, counter-terror police have taken over questioning a 28-year-old man suspected of murdering ex-Conservative Minister Anne Widdecombe last week. The Home Secretary's confirmed the suspect wasn't known to the Anti-Extremism Prevent programme. These neighbours in Rotherham saw him being detained.
5: Police came that side, undercovers, went in, had a few guns and arrested him, yeah, took him away, and then they waited all night, seized his car.
6: Forensics come in with all the white suits on, cornered it all off. Tape across, and then a truck came later on and towed away the car.
4: Reform UK leader Nigel Farage has also accepted Shabana Mahmood's offer of a meeting about politician security. The government's changing the law so it can deport a Rochdale grooming gang leader who arrived in Britain more than 50 years ago. Pakistan still needs to allow Shabir Ahmed in, something it's indicated it won't do. Three people have been found dead inside a family home in County Antrim. The Police Service of Northern Ireland says there's no wider risk to the public after this morning's discovery in Ballymena. Andy Burnham can no longer be challenged in the Labour leadership contest. No other MP can get support from a fifth of their colleagues after the former Greater Manchester Mayor received 349 nominations. England's goalkeeper Jordan Pickford says they can't get distracted with plans to stop Lionel Messi ahead of their World Cup semi-final against Argentina. The teams meet on Wednesday night in Atlanta for a place in Sunday's final against either France or Spain. It'll be the first time England have come up against Messi. Pickford can't wait for the challenge.
7: Great to be able to finally come up against him for so long and watching him as a kid, and we all know how good Messi is, but we also know how good Argentina is, so can't just solely rely on Messi. We've got to focus on the other strengths as well and the other weaknesses we can take advantage of.
4: And Team England will be without three-time Olympic gymnastics champion Max Whitlock at the Commonwealth Games in Glasgow. He suffered a hand injury. That's the latest. I'm Cam Hall.
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8: 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Mad Minute!
9: Anxiety, stress, worry. These are the symptoms of an overworked, underpaid, dissatisfied, war-torn generation, our generation. And yet, the UN relentlessly cries, peace, peace. The only person alive who can give us true, lasting peace is the Prince of Peace himself, Jesus the Messiah. He said, don't let your hearts be troubled or afraid. The peace Jesus offers you doesn't rely on your ability to do 3 hours of yoga per week. Neither does it rely on any government's ability to sign a document and call a ceasefire. Jesus offers a peace that relies solely on his ability to give it to you. It's a peace that surpasses all human understanding. How much does it cost? Well, it cost him his life.

0: peace within, you'll only find it with him! Dude, I think he just blew up.
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10: From the Sky News Centre at 10, MPs are paying tribute to Anne Widdecombe, whose death is now being investigated by counter-terror police. Commons Speaker Sir Lindsay Hoyle called her a courageous, principled politician. Home Secretary Shabana Mahmood described her as unique.
11: She brought an inimitable style to politics. She was forthright and fearless. As Lord Howard of Lym can attest, she had a memorable turn of phrase, and she was joyful. She thought seriously about ideas, but she did not take herself too seriously, and that allowed her to reach beyond this place.
10: A 28-year-old man who's also being questioned on suspicion of terrorism acts wasn't known to the Prevent Anti-Extremism programme. He was initially arrested in Rotherham, suspected of murder. A legal loophole that stopped one of Britain's most notorious grooming gang bosses being deported is to be closed, but Shabir Ahmed can only be sent back to Pakistan if it agrees to take him. The UN shipping agency says there's no legal basis for the US president's plan to charge a 20% fee on all cargo passing through the Strait of Hormuz. Donald Trump says he also wants a naval blockade on Iran put back in place. Kurt Volker is a former United States permanent representative to NATO.
12: Controlling the strait from a distance, you know, with deployed forces like that, it's an extraordinary task and would probably not be very successful. Second, we and our allies have always supported the concept of freedom of navigation.
10: A murder investigation has been launched following the deaths of three related people in County Antrim. Their bodies were found in Ballymena this morning. Detectives aren't looking for anyone else. The UK is joining a new European coalition to defend against ballistic missiles. It will draw on Ukraine's 4 years of experience fighting off Russian attacks. And England goalkeeper Jordan Pickford says his side can't just focus on stopping Lionel Messi during Wednesday's World Cup semi-final with Argentina. It will be the legendary forward's first time playing the Three Lions. That's the latest. I'm Cam Hall.
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9: 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And this is how it goes.
13: 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He died for me, so I'ma give him all I got.
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2: Take a sec. With my disciples breaking bread. Still live life like we ain't been fed. Cause I wills to do what the saviour said. Born in Brixton, but my house burnt down ever since that day I had a flame in my chest. Still trying to escape the flames of death. Real brothers in the room say amen. Satan tried kill me, but the aim was bent. Must have not known I'm with the angels then. Can't believe I started off way in Benz. But it's not how you start, man, it's how you end. These days will end. Telling you these days will end. I kinda love my neighbor if he ain't my friend. 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

0: belong. 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

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But anyway, backtrack, I've been doing concerts in the mirror. And I got fam who only get the updates in the earphones and keep on thinking this here could make a full-time career. 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
1: It's your boy Mike T. Y'all might

help me to get up, can't live up to their expectations. 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Or will they meet me with grace like congratulations? Stop running from your flaws and you learn how to face them. Be patient. Sorry I was so abrasive. 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I love you where you're at though. Anywhere on the map, let's go. Ain't got to take the back roads or the back doors no more. More or less, the moral is confession cleans hearts. Look, there's more to this. Honestly, I was lost too. So look, I was fighting me when I fought you. How hypocritical, after all the dark I fought through. Wouldn't, couldn't forgive myself if I lost you. Let's take it to the altar. Say, help me change my ways, it could cost you. Holding on is getting harder. Grace and truth in Christ.

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0: Yeah, soil is sacred. 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Yeah, break. Look, so the first national tour I did was 27 Native American reservations. Changed my life, dog. And you know me, I stay curious. So I was asking questions, man. And I was letting them school me. They say that, yo, you know, in our culture, we don't believe human beings can own land. But you ain't make land. You gonna own something you ain't make. 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
1: 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Life ain't fairy tales, that's real, but I love my girl. 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

0: 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What song's that?
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some petty song. A youth group girl who would never do wrong. She'd high jump in the spring, play volleyball in the fall. And when she graduates, State College would call. She was young and naive, tried not to be immature. She was raised in the church, her first thought was stay pure. She was so insecure. She had no idea what this world had in store for her. Drinking, drugs, and sex. This idea that the God that created her did not exist. Peer pressure pushed her over the edge. She would give in a little, that just created a wedge. And now she's

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And where can he go? Trust is like a fantasy that he'll never know. Numb to all reality, so he'll never grow. Broken as

0: meant to be perfect. He did everything he could to keep this weak machine working. He was hurt and frustrated cause he didn't know grace. He couldn't bear the look of disappointment on the faces of all that deified him and held up his throne. Sometimes his subtle stare would scream out, "I'm all alone." And what seemed the perfect picture was him spinning his wheels and dying from exhaustion in an attempt to make real a hero he thought they needed, but it wouldn't be him. Cause he's just a man and a slave to sin. He knew he'd see a new beginning that was not pretend as soon as the facade would end. So he'd lean onto somebody who would not condemn, and then became born again.
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3: From the Sky News Centre at midnight. The Home Secretary has confirmed a 28-year-old man arrested over Anne Widdicombe's murder was not known to the Prevent Anti-Extremism programme. Counter-terror police have taken over the questioning of the white British suspect. The former Conservative minister was found dead on Thursday at her home in Devon. She joined Reform UK in March 2023. The party's deputy leader, Richard Tice, has told MPs the 78-year-old will be dearly missed.
4: Despite being a foot taller than her, I somehow always found myself looking up to her. And when she phoned, I always stood up on my toes. Incoming, beware.
3: The UAE says a crew member is dead and several people are injured after two tankers were hit by Iranian missiles in the Strait of Hormuz. Meanwhile, Donald Trump is claiming the latest strikes by the US will take out Iran's capabilities in the strait. The US president says America is hitting them very hard after earlier announcing another naval blockade of Iranian ports. A murder investigation has been launched after the deaths of three people in County Antrim. The bodies of a man and two females, who were related, were found in Ballymena this morning. Police insist there's no ongoing risk. Local MP and leader of the TUV party, Jim Allister, says it's a complete shock.
5: A very settled community, families living here for many, many years. And what has happened here today is so out of the ordinary for this area that has caused palpable shock. And that is causing great unease and great upset.
3: It's no longer possible for anyone to challenge Andy Burnham to be Labour leader. 349 MPs have now nominated the former Greater Manchester mayor, meaning no other candidate can reach the 20% threshold needed for a contest. That means he's almost certain to become Prime Minister next Monday. And Manchester United are starting to splash the cash this summer. They've completed the signing of Brazilian Andre Santos from Chelsea for £50 million. That's the latest.
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You see bones, I see an army. And they are free from materialism. They laugh at 9-to-5 little prisons. They could eat caviar on Monday and crust on Tuesday. They wouldn't even notice. They know the meaning of the Matrix.

0: There's something wrong. There's something wrong. There's something wrong.
1: They are free, yet they are slaves of the dirty and hurting and dying. What is the vision? The vision is loneliness that hurts the eyes. It makes children laugh and adults angry. It gave up the game of minimum integrity long ago to reach for the stars. It scorns the good and strains for the best. It is dangerously pure.

Satan games, their suicide leaps. This is an army that will lay down its life for the cause. A million times a day, its soldiers choose to lose, that they might one day win. The great well done are faithful sons and daughters. Such heroes are as radical on Monday morning as Sunday night. They don't need fame from names. Instead, they grin upwards and hear the crowd chanting again and again and again and again.

0: Well, I have a friend called Jan, and he he's a youth minister, and he gave me some statistics of evolution happening without a creator. And it's like having a whirlwind tornado going through a junkyard and picking up all the bits and spraying it out and creating a Boeing 747. And he threw a few more sort of statistics like that at me. And it was when I was about 14, I went on a big Christian festival called New Wine. And there, sort of, you know, I wasn't really, I wouldn't have said I was a Christian then. But I went along with an open mind and sort of said, you know, this week, you know, if you're real, come and make yourself relevant to me. And he did, and just came and touched my life there that week. And I was just so happy and filled with joy, and just, yeah, I looked at the stars one night and just sort of looked at it and thought, there's no way that's there by accident. Yeah, God is real.
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I'll send you to places that would normally have made you fearful. I will cause you to pay the price that you thought you never could pay. I will set upon your heart a grit and a tenacity of spirit.